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0: say
1: once
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1: land
0: ma.
1: Oh, okay.
0: I'm going to be a man.
1: Owura Dennis.
0: Why?
1: Oh, okay. And another that na nkrofo ko be na mfro mo ma di bi no nko a na so mo mu nya bi ni ya na ye nwa mo ma di mo ye sala yi nko a.
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0: I am a Muslim. 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
1: Kilani,
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1: Kilani,
0: Neka.
1: 236 Wow, money chama will be our friend. Net J information is our door. 0539 236 161 I repeat 0539 236 161 0539 236 161 Bomadin, ne friend, oh friend, Malam, Alad, and I say, Ora Basiru, Meba Joe. 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
2: yes
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2: wonderful
3: the friend the spiritual guru yes
2: father etiefo ete won kan che last month uni e di juma di
3: ha asa na me ko Saudi Arabia no
2: na Saudi Arabia na wo ko na wo ko ye den
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2: okay
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3: e wona me kuro
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2: Now, yes, who?
3: I want your woman.
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3: na so mu ye benefit for the power match o na sabe so me ye politician ya se politician bi ana yin anim ya o politician so mu do musika sha se o mu na ye politician no o mu ho o mu ade o mu do o mu nim no mu de kire otia se politician no mu do musika ba wo ne musika ye di awura ba mu ha politics in the filling station ago. What you have to mean cancer baby? And penny for another power match on after the Matthias here. Would almost say next year, I mean, I'm a defense.
1: Wonderful.
3: Because remember, I didn't mean Sana Womb, you know, waiting for Odium, you know, Medicai.
1: Maybe an Indian now, Connors,
3: and they are Connor in media. Winning media. Minya and Crammy, no more door. Menem Pio, because I'm a guy that was 700 plus.
1: That's all by you focus.
3: What you say, young cancer baby?
1: Open all was animal wing and I look to the DNT Naya. Oba Red Usu, I was maybe a monk of Webby and
3: Yemen in Yellow Top. Can't graduate with yours to play. If you have any pabre, ya is a father Mose, didn't what he has say. Mimi de Manco Yao, and I'm a go far credit and I'm a monk for fear and I'm a Serbian idiot. Me Danny Fisora, my mention of idea.
1: Okay.
3: Father Moses, you know, a seven book of Moses in the front of Father Moses, you know.
1: And you would dianka see a word at all.
3: Now me the yellow to number. What is this as a book of Moses da?
1: Yeah, Matthew.
3: When I'm in the Africa. Maybe the Akurani was in Italy. What you say? Who may be to a fake? Who may be to be a fake? Yes, me book in the chapter be a minimum. Now me the yellow to number. The end Messiah by Sauti. I never book me a friend, the end Messiah. Men are the sisters and book of Moses by
1: and dear Matida.
3: Maybe the other woman is a secret in my mincha.
1: Okay.
3: Now, Lotto number, you are gonna have may soon so much.
1: Lotto,
3: yeah, Lotto be as soon so much. Maybe a million first final. I bought a little number five.
1: Okay.
3: Now, the number you say, I bought a good name who are baby care Yabano.
1: First, no,
3: I am Mother O'Honor, Mecoslem and Penny Forno.
1: Okay.
3: Now, Bana me person ran and I'm a day, who's adding a ball. Nabi di nsuo gupanie mu e wo sunsun mu.
1: Okay.
3: Na me dia pompi pompi bon. 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
1: Eyaba.
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3: Yes. 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I say play.
1: Okay.
3: Play na wo sunoro. Adi mu we find black box.
1: Okay.
3: E sunsun ya find high spirit.
1: Okay.
3: Any di loto number. 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
1: Black box ne wo play mu.
3: Yes.
1: Ah, eh, yempe nyi foko nya accident de na ba nu so bo hwano.
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1: Okay.
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3: 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Eno ye de mercury na ye red mercury.
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3: 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Wo ho mercury da.
1: Debbie,
3: I say sure no. Bet my fear go and me a message some cream and guana and yonder all.
1: Wonderful.
3: I say sure no.
1: Mahuno media. My ogre go away research. But Sibia, maybe my name
3: one of my very simple. You bet my fear go from now, Frank, your baby to my email cream and yon go.
1: A feeling can't my
3: baby, the name say high spirit. You find high spirit.
1: High spirit.
3: Yes, any idea, Juma.
1: Okay.
3: And to me, yes, I'm a panier call born, my press, I'm a born a bit of yaba.
1: Because of saying no one found will be an
3: Debbie, because I know when you do.
1: Okay.
3: Morning with machine yes and why the medical baby baby to grow.
1: Wonderful.
3: It's a sango medica yaba where they be yaba. Mammy nimble to more the paper mammy won't be baby soon so much. Namina mean yellow to do as an amazing ceremony.
1: Yes.
3: Na ceremony no for no, meme papa no was on a case. And oh Fede Kakubi.
1: Okay.
3: Me papa we and me, me kaipa, meme on we as in some war and some war.
1: Ah,
3: me mama ko wudo wu ye.
1: O mama.
3: Yes,
1: sa ta do ba sa si.
3: Sa ta mri wonim ye ndi. Ye fe ekru bo e fo sababa.
1: Sabo.
3: Who fit that line out, Sabuba?
1: Okay.
3: The Honor, Mamma, me call on a mamma, cry, the mamma, me call. Hey, baby, you call on a mammy. I walk out, no, yeah. Mamma, I'm not in the queer, quiet, queer, cool, woods. I'm not my son, I'm well, every years. And I'm better, I'm off, and we end this arm, the engineer. My brother, I will want to make one, sir, because I'm simply the way we are the question where we are. I'm a papa's woman. What is it? It's a way to make one. To me, try India, remember, but we know. Remember, Penny, one up was someone a final. Send on one iron hook on for no boy.
1: Bosman in fact,
3: the boss on a borrow.
1: Oh, brow didn't
3: I? Number one mosque. Ye free, I saw a buyer, and I was on a farmer. And I'm paying for ya, mammy, and then I'm on. Nana Luto, no, men, I'm in yellow too. Me too quaint.
1: Okay.
3: Me too quaint, Kakra. Manifest by mechanic, me starting the Aquilano. Me papa me no starting me come mechanic them.
1: Wonderful.
3: And Mecca, Honam Cunha, me near Manina.
1: Mecca.
3: Yeah.
1: And Nemo,
3: Nemo, pa. Now, I want an Americano, name me Biao. 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
1: Okay.
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1: Okay.
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1: Yeah.
3: Aha. 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Na ye ba bi di esrem asa ma me ke be 20 years ni.
1: Wonderful.
3: Ye sa sine nyina ahiri. Ye ba yire nyina ahiri. What's the buyer's you took up me a dinner crack? Come, Mr. Biden for forever.
1: Yes,
3: you're buying it. I see Libya immediately. Imam Banho. Yendi and maybe a fairly shame to Kapadi. The brother with a girlfriend, Kakudu, you do Kazaka Badi will be animal.
1: Okay,
3: Kabadi Ban, what was the father? Yabusa Lady for the people for now. You say no, bring an abano. Eddie and our young because you're buying it. I said, Miss Mobi Alabano. And I'm a call my bosom back with a fairly bendy.
1: Benderi.
3: Benderi. Menana nanti acha pa.
1: Okay.
3: Benderi. 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Sa ade mena medeba gana ha. Benderi na ye.
1: Wonderful.
3: Obia ebi e fake.
1: Wonderful.
3: Obia ebi ya misi ya ede.
1: E ye fake.
3: Benderi na ye. Nti benderi.
1: The spiritual guru.
3: Yes. Nti me fre. Me bosomba kono. 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Na me wabino bini wa yofri. O moti ya no. On the maintenance, you should have a crime, you should back. We go on a one sentence about Wintimentra.
1: Bon.
3: But Wintimentra, the kind of gradual, yes, some young America.
1: Okay.
3: What is the way I could have intimate cancer in your answer?
1: Matias, Abba.
3: And to bend the buy and a man of confidence I've been on a buy. What if you're in a buy? In Victoria Guinness, what you would need that?
1: Matida.
3: Aha, you're in Victoria Guinness, never. Men and never come me channel and Chimacuma could be 11.
1: Jesus.
3: And I'm the buy, yes.
1: Suma na ode ba.
3: Ai, bude bi wo free, wo ye
1: mo wo free na ode ba, wo ye motia.
3: Yeah.
1: Okay.
3: Wo ye motia na bide from the Victoria Guinea. Na ntwe ma kuma ko be 11. Na bi this go be the sponsor me. Me ka ta me amisi ka me bo me ntandro. Enti na bo are me wo de na ba motia na wo de na ba. Wo ba bi wo du nsu wo ye wo nsu a wo ntwa de nsu a wo twa.
1: Okay.
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1: Abinu no.
3: Yes.
1: Wonderful.
3: Ah. Anya sa na wo ka so be force na ba wo ka no. Temperature was a cohai, so I guess I was a wujina, or no. Aha, yes, over seca, be a bit of a secano. Namiaka crack, crack, crack, crack, crack, member, will be a free, a Victoria Guinea hair bagana, me the bear woman, too, is as an amenity.
1: Ade,
3: some of you have been there, some of you are mamre.
1: Ah, okay.
3: Aha, but of course, one day over cop.
1: The way in nature,
3: ah, made a bar, or energy, maybe I'll call one day.
1: You will
3: call. Ah, what you may, yeah, I was over from Swaba.
1: Wonderful.
3: So I bet you may be.
1: Upon you to me, oh,
3: to me, what I mean, you be any. Start my mistake, my near man, into my friend, Papa, because I'm charming me crabber. Because that I need to be waiting, you know. To be confined by. And I do my dad obey your name. Or by any name, be brave. Honest me. I dear me, Fabinia, you die in the person who come in the family.
1: Na se se mo mo wo ni amu bi mo bi amu ya de disi ka bi bia ne se bi ni pa se
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3: The end Messiah. Then Messiah, so me didn't buy no. Me tried was Saudi Arabia. Sorry, Dubai. Now me Dubai will tell me Casa or radio so what FM.
1: Okay.
3: Me demand 5 to radio so my whole crowd will feeling in our boy.
1: Wonderful.
3: And I know my me will cancel me from my 10 and to radio so my will be in Chebini. Or see me who need permit Chebini as a member. Me the 5 numbers in your whole crowd will feeling in our boy. And also so me didn't buy no. Me didn't even desire buy no. About what the more. Oh, who tried and they want to? Are they can you already be on Kaibi?
1: Hey,
3: I'll put both to go around.
1: Wonderful.
3: And I'm said, there be Miss Abbott, I'm Sako, and you know, Papa, and I'm kind of Pesaba, one your mommy and Cassa.
1: Okay.
3: Mempesa may consultation, you answer me who's Abba Weber.
1: Okay.
3: Miami Pesimi, who are the idea and mammy, so.
1: Okay.
3: Namiami,
1: okay.
3: I don't catch him so with my woman, any problem. Men cotton and Chimak Mako 25.
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2: okay
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2: okay
3: eh na de o ka se loto ye lack bi a ga nzem zo boa
2: loto nya lack
3: eh sunsu mo djuma loto nya nya zo nya ya sunsu mo djuma
2: no mo wo ke
3: ni so e no so ni obi a de bi a de try lock
2: Oh,
3: I can hear talk. Oh, but we also work. Oh, my run first number, but
2: when I'm to make paper and
3: the paper, no paper. 10% pay. I have paper for no.
2: Okay.
3: When I tell me the plan, I do to answer to trader. Would the bank come here and plan as is? I'm going to say that here. Log
2: okay.
3: 1970, the end was correct. 1930, the end was correct. 1860, the OBI chairman was correct.
2: Yeah.
3: And one, I don't know, apart from that, be any of
2: yes.
3: Me a juma, me woman come a wooda dada. What you say?
2: Yes.
3: And I'm a juma, no, bra. A juma be any who say, Ujina, Kuanu, ya, Babu Kuo.
2: Yeah.
3: Ah, if you are to me, Bammy and Sa.
2: Oh,
3: and Coco, be out to me.
2: Okay.
3: If you are to me, Quau.
2: Okay.
3: If it's what to Cape Coast.
2: Okay.
3: And I say, and you've been drinking, woman.
2: Oh, in fact, Cape Coast.
3: Ah, then my master to Cape Coast, the other.
2: Okay.
3: Keep close to the end crowd and fancy in your papa. Me kwa ye.
2: Okay.
3: Now, hotel na medano. I say on number 10, who's the number one year young woody?
2: Yes.
3: And I'm down now, bear 5. And I'm catching the TM, I'm so wow, wouldn't look to China, Babi Abba. Bango for one moment in the rest and the no moon in me.
2: Okay.
3: Bani be soon in me now, cause you waited for the Moses, you know.
2: Okay.
3: Bango moon di mataman, Kaza. Baby di matem. And I'm a bobo man, I'm a churn, I'm a descent, me trugo paper so. And I will tell us on war that the other babies are the same. I'm going to be chubby. A boy will be best of internet, they would help.
2: Wonderful.
3: Ah, I'm going to be a man. I'm going to be a mommy and someone ever born. Me and the red pen for one about comedy, a far blue pen. Because I'm a person I can choose you natural.
2: Okay.
3: Boy, we're going to choose one in them with hell. They're never ready for them. They're not going to be a man.
2: Wonderful.
3: I had a mock on. Meme and Tomaba.
2: A year now, so chair.
3: Okay.
2: And we are best at the moment. Too sure. Wonderful. The spiritual guru.
3: The man of the spiritual guru, Father Moses, if I will be as I am Coco.
2: Okay.
3: Yesterday, Ghana Hano. Yesterday, who was a COVID by?
2: Yes. 2018, 2019,
3: Homano.
2: Yeah.
3: 2020.
2: And
3: almost 30 years, Quau. Yes.
2: Yes.
3: 2022. First Quau, 2021. And I know we had Quau. Nana me di me wa Saudi Arabia na makasa se me ba Ghana. Na me ba so me ba kwa wo bi.
2: Okay.
3: Ti me ba ya radio abidi kakasa so first air Accra radio be for Ozzy.
2: Oxy.
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3: Ana me kasa Oboba.
2: Oboba.
3: Me ka cho munyasi yan ko soro. 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
2: Oh, ba kwa wo life.
3: Aye.
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2: Mm.
3: Ono na me pick ohu se nya ni agro za. 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
2: Wonderful. Desperate work guru.
4: Father Moses.
2: Opayiri.
3: Yeah.
2: Come on that day. Ebra no ko ya kaso almost 23 minutes.
3: Yeah.
2: Obi anyansa nka o number no. Ma won se ma won se onyamfa number ko akra no kwasha se epic course mi ko nko ofo ni mu. Me patch wa usi o number no so nka me fa number.
3: Wa se benya 5 million men kasa yo.
2: Unfa na be se the last month ba nko ofo ti o da game ha de.
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2: Ene de ne se.
3: Mi no.
2: Too sure. Fana fa number no tuja.
3: Me be fra ba no ha mo se me me nye.
2: Wonderful. Oh, studio highlight.
3: Okay. Okay.
2: Okay.
3: Okay. Okay. Okay. Okay. Okay. Okay. Okay. Okay. Okay. Okay. Okay. Okay. Okay. Okay. Okay. Okay. Okay. Okay. Okay. Okay. Okay. Okay. Okay. Okay. Okay. Okay. Okay. Okay. Okay. Okay. Okay. Okay. Okay. Okay. Okay. Okay. Okay. Okay. Okay. Okay. Okay. Okay. Okay. Okay. Okay. Okay. Okay. Okay. Okay. Okay. Okay. Okay. Okay. Okay. Okay. Okay. Okay. Okay. Okay. Okay. Okay. Okay. Okay. Okay. Okay. Okay. Okay. Okay. Okay. Okay. Okay. Okay. Okay. Okay. Okay. Okay. Okay. Okay. Okay. Okay. Okay. Okay. Okay. Okay. Okay. Okay. Okay. Okay. Okay. Okay. Okay. Okay. Okay. Okay. Okay. Okay. Okay. Okay. Okay. Okay. Okay. Okay. Okay. Okay. Okay. Okay. Okay. Okay. Okay. Okay. Okay.

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2: Mini problem behind it. But seven on the machine be sure. Na boys, you know.
3: Okay.
2: The way me jump me, we saw me kuti kuta mali. He said be a unjana with the ball.
3: Yeah.
2: And I'm catch again. So I'm gonna kunjana me entrance.
3: No, mumu sa wot entrance.
2: I am dia kunya. Me so me tibia. Me kawa wida me naya. Me de me naya si form flat see. Obu a unjime nsani bibia o. And I'm a tip for more. Now, the Udika compress the machine first one.
3: Yes.
2: No, quo in it.
3: Wonderful.
2: I was sorry, I'm an answer. She said, I'm dead.
3: I was sorry, you know,
2: sorry, I'm an answer. She said,
3: wonderful.
2: Ah, was sorry, I'm here. D. Pressing your first number 51.
3: Hey!
2: Within 10 minutes, let's keep cutting a broadbed 10 billion. Girl, grandma, the pine, AGB, mommy.
3: Sika.
2: Aye. Me on video nene mama fanchiro
3: be pass ma we dia what dey pa
2: me tan fanchiro da eni
3: okay
2: me se da no
3: okay
2: me se da me hujire me
3: wonderful
2: na omo nyina boy omo nyina ji fado je
3: wonderful opajine ni video ni dey patch of moon fan number na moon frame 0535 247859 20 Gardner City 2 shop and what the amount was a friend also jab and go jab. What penny with last man do any cast of the wish and the brand as one was so murder Cinebiana at the Lutu. Producer, I be patch of yen intended for bread. It's for them to be busy and there. When I won't hear no cast of the wish, when the person went to Wabba. Okay,
2: me too, Mira, it was here there was a mature womb.
3: Okay,
2: me too, any holding your dining any.
3: Wonderful.
2: Obi wo tumi ba wo de azaka ho.
3: Okay.
2: De wo ni wo ba bia unu ya se akoko ha.
3: Mhm.
2: Ha?
3: Yes.
2: Na no. E didi nsu ar ba entwa nsu.
3: Debi.
2: Enti wundimi na de wundimi nye.
3: Okay.
2: Na ewi ase ne son wa hwa wo nkom. Mhm. De wo ni hu ni de ne menka.
3: Mhm.
2: Ha?
3: Okay.
2: Me ma ha se wo ni me na ma me na free.
3: Yes.
2: What you say? Me meti ma tana mo video so 1 month de bia me ma ba na bo. Me meti ma tana 1 month de bia me ma ba e mo so me ji music edi. Ba me nyesa ade a wo yebia zuzu anzo ho.
3: Yes.
2: What you say?
3: Yes.
2: Ana na me ma woni loto na won na mase. Obi a me nkata nwe nyene be sika mo ankata 11 million na baso.
3: Wonderful.
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2: Ba dia nwa nwa ne se nipa na ma wa ba nra amo.
3: Yes.
2: E nyumire wa ma nkrofo gina so mo de loto.
3: And ya na me ntias
2: FM for mo ka ho
3: okay
2: any pan say abana ba mo man fa abana abon nchira san wa begina radio no so akasa
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2: what you say
3: to do abana me no na adimo bia
2: me mo abana ma me so me ba be kana fie no abana de ma mo je fofre na kutwa. Now what did you have to do?
3: Yes, that's it.
2: I want my dinner.

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1: For number, for father number, it is 0535247859. 0535247859. 0535247859. 0535247859. 0535247859. 0535 247859 0535 247859 0535 247859 0535 247859 0535 247859
0: okay. And then the men from the family cabinet meal. Many of it that. No, my father, who do you say, David? What on family me affa? Who did me the Canada, Baba?
1: Wonderful.
0: What do you say? Yes. One other, Baba. Me men from. One other, Baba.
1: Okay.
0: Me mouth try and look. I'm about to make my deal.
1: Okay.
0: And some of the man who did. When you come and fast on me, Yabano. 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
1: New Baba Janadi.
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0: Ma hibida.
1: Okay.
0: Meko ho.
1: Okay.
0: Efe webi tolong.
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0: 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Ena meji phone, ifri mebana ho. And I'm saying, Mrs. Sen was a bit of a banner. I'm saying, I'm a dancer. Ah, the comic room, you didn't know what to watch him, not to Mitchy.
1: Say, what do I say?
0: As another guy, the Baba Zabo was here, come on, Adiba.
1: A D number is 0535 247859 0535 247859 0535 247859. 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A banner bebo, Fanaseda Emano. Number is 0535 247859.
0: Unim and the Ogo.
1: Okay.
0: Me Pobia Ligidi Oslo.
1: Okay.
0: The Odilo to Ache. And I may. So we can't Odilo to 20 million. I'm finding common Odilo to
1: 20 million.
0: Oh, we a little. What do you buy 1 billion? 150 million, 200 million, 100 million? What do you do to?
1: Yes.
0: Because you, what you do to a church, you don't have to do to admit 20 million. And then I'm also at a moment of numbers.
1: Yes.
0: And I'm saying, you don't have to do
1: more. Wonderful.
0: And you turn 20 cities, you grab 40 million.
1: Yes.
0: You turn 50 cities, you grab 100 million. What was the
1: worst? It's a new beer or jab in the internet.
0: Will be a BD.
1: Okay.
0: In the internet.
1: Okay.
0: What
1: okay. Okay. Producer be part of Moonfire Studio Line and to Moon Plug and I am quite months in any team for Bakumi and Nunko to Chunkomo. Father, what then do you have? A Bubu or question, Mibusan, Obu Asim Kabika, a Bubu Hun to be pursued with Chabin Bib. A son, a dadam call for a dadam. Opera so about Manoso, a da opinion is Wasia. Obey my fra for Studio Line, we are so 0240613371 0240613371 0240613371
0: Oh, dear, I can't be as obvious as Sunday. Okay. I'm not a problem. We'll be sending it here.
1: Okay. Okay.
0: And I would diswa sika fire papa.
1: Okay.
0: No waka se metisa papa kasano. And as a father kasana msu minya di we.
1: Okay.
0: Minya fridge we.
1: Okay.
0: Minya car we.
1: Okay.
0: Minya moto we.
1: Okay.
0: Minya bubo ya we.
1: Okay. Okay. Offer you with a mean channel producer signal so be about once young for any first call and call to chunk more. Hello.
2: Hello.
1: Upon you can see your busu, Father Moses, and let you chunk away. Miss what you free cast of gentleman, one is
2: Hello.
1: You free cast of gentleman, why now or life?
2: Okay.
1: Hello.
2: Hello.
1: Me ni abawa abawa humano so. 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
2: Ah, Mati won kanti me se me send 20 service na ma di abeni.
0: Mati, what the problem? 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
1: Okay.
0: Ma o mu jidi wo soro sa no.
1: Okay.
0: Oba ne ni e den.
1: Okay.
0: Me wonye sika obi onfa no odi anama be mani.
1: De bi.
0: Wo de be ya de wo fie.
1: Okay.
0: Wo de be to fridge ato nsuo.
1: Okay.
0: Sa djuma bi no ye be se da djuma sa na me pe.
1: Okay.
0: Me nkaso oba wo odi anara ma be be di anye wo.
1: De bi.
0: Ba pe be ma wa wa na se be mo no wa oba na wo du sika be ya di anama no. Enye wonye sika na de twem pa na wa wonte.
1: Madam Baje udi.
0: I told the Sunday, who we are, what frame, who we are, okay, what is about, because we are 5 minutes frame, and I get about why.
2: But
1: you might don't come crying,
2: my
1: dad said. Okay, hello.
2: Hello,
1: open your case here, Father Moses, and you're not to watch in Gada, and I'm afraid now they're watching in Gada.
2: Oh, Father Moses, Martinica, last month, oh,
0: mommy,
2: you dear,
0: you're not. And that's my sabbath. Who's a dynamic catch him say in sober time from Medicare? Not that I'm getting from my name in sooner than I'm
2: going
0: to say. What a send the bra. We are our family. And I'm a cousin so and from Medicare in so in sooner than I'm her life for no. Said I'm a force so and I didn't know her life. Also, there is a man who has a fan of a union. I am. I am.
1: Father, would you 20 I don't want to send you 2 million.
0: I said, the panaton.
1: Madam, I had 20 I also send you 2 million. I'll send you a
2: number.
1: When you do one who I do it for best,
0: Nasana makers already work.
1: Okay,
0: but no, it's more Nestor.
1: Okay,
0: or friend, your boom, dear father, I was 1 hour Nestor. I was send the 5 million, I send them 5 million.
1: Wonderful, wonderful.
0: Had a father tono.
1: For so far, number, not for the number, never friend, was so friend to be number near 0535247859. Friend is here 0535247859. 7 8 5 9 0 5 3 5 2 4 7 8 5 9 0 5 3 5 2 4 7 8 5 9 0 5 3 5 2 4 7 8 5 9 0 5 3 5 2 4 7 8 5 9 Father, assemble na wakati ya fufu wa mtu utie kasa fidi afufre dne omnameti utusha waka huwa assemble
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0: Okay. 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Ah, na me de 10 million account wa mana 11 million.
1: Okay.
0: Abana ba mo fani sika mano.
1: Okay. Me pa cho so te father say sika hendes na wo send no. O wi a o ma physical 1000 Ghana. Se wa ba na mo ya mfa sika ne nka wo sika ho mfa wa de ma.
0: Me da se. 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
1: 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Richard, okay. Eddie, I mean, my bad, I'm a bad man. Okay. Okay. Ah, now I'm a discount. Why are they? I'm a man. Wonderful, wonderful. Wonder. I'm a bad
0: man. I'm a bad man. I'm a bad man. I'm a bad man. I'm a bad man. I'm a bad man. I'm a bad man. I'm a bad man. I'm a bad man. I'm a bad man. I'm a
1: bad
0: man. I'm a bad man. What you say?
1: Okay.
0: Ebano so me enam unim. Obe send ya frame me. Father nipa na so ana.
1: Okay.
0: Asa no send it.
1: Okay.
0: Dey make anti asema me.
1: Okay.
0: E musa me question
1: bi. Ebra ben wo so ofre musa sasa because I braid here.
0: Dabi e free basis o clock okon.
1: Okay.
0: Enti no send ne ntama babo awo.
1: Okay. Enti e free says iko nipa no e send ya.
0: On frame
1: musa asema nipa
0: na so ana.
1: Okay. Yankwa huma no so father mpato twen ne yankwa huma no so ofofro nso jina huma no so. Hello.
2: Hello.
1: 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Me pa cho wa jina bada, wa tin nkada, wa di na bada, ana wo de o ma obi amo.
2: Ah, me pa cho men tin nkada.
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2: 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Atoma koma to pa.
1: Okay.
2: Ah, me so me nene 20 ya.
1: Okay.
2: Me pa cho ne me 20 ya, kedi o ne obi 20.
0: Me ne po, mo so ne me 20 ya.
1: Ai.
0: Okay.
1: Okay. Okay. Okay. Okay. Okay. Okay. Okay. Okay. Okay. Okay. Okay. Okay. Okay. Okay. Okay. Okay. Okay. Okay. Okay. Okay. Okay. Okay. Okay. Okay. Okay. Okay. Okay. Okay. Okay. Okay. Okay. Okay. Okay. Okay. Okay. Okay. Okay. Okay. Okay. Okay. Okay. Okay. Okay. Okay. Okay. Okay. Okay. Okay. Okay. Okay. Okay. Okay. Okay. Okay. Okay. Okay. Okay. Okay. Okay. Okay. Okay. Okay. Okay. Okay. Okay. Okay. Okay. Okay. Okay. Okay. Okay. Okay. Okay. Okay. Okay. Okay. Okay. Okay. Okay. Okay. Okay. Okay. Okay. Okay. Okay. Okay. Okay. Okay. Okay. Okay. Okay. Okay. Okay. Okay. Okay Hey, wonderful. Cause if you do try, you see, papa. The number is 0243-77. Last
0: number, the memo.
1: Okay, 0243-77-2-1. The church, I mean, thank you.
0: To what the fuck, father me.
1: Okay.
0: And what, okay. Winim.
1: Okay.
0: Can you send me the personal number? Not flashing.
1: Me batcha your phone, so say number be free. What?
0: Because the last number is
1: last number near say
2: 23.
0: And one, no. Okay. It wants a discount for our number.
1: A man in farm for what?
0: Okay.
1: Okay.
0: May I add it?
1: Also, I'll send you 2 million.
0: I'll farm for our line. So.
1: Okay. It's about you say, or send you winner a banner. A boy, a den obey, and a banner swam where then
0: I want to make Kawas.
1: Okay.
0: A banner modium and come and scab on a bubble.
1: Okay.
0: Me, my money trouble with 5 million.
1: Bama, who did you?
0: I'm a manager of 5
1: Million
0: Street.
1: Okay.
0: I'm a manager.
1: Wait.
0: They
1: say we are pregnant.
0: They
1: only
0: need
1: the
0: person. Okay.
1: It was a number now. They're man. Okay. Bemana, you better ask the person of Freiburg. You better do this. What?
2: Okay.
1: Hey, Father, December,
0: Me now we see 4 months a high, she says, you know. And now, my mom would be to me.
1: Wonderful.
0: What does it mean? Me mop it in a masori.
1: Debbie.
0: Me mop it in a masori.
1: Okay.
0: And is your toy when you are dating your former for?
1: Yes.
0: And yes, I did change your wounds of former for.
1: Yes.
0: Yeah, didn't want you once on your bar. And I mean, your mom, we are trying lock with me.
1: Debbie. Debbie.
0: Me, you be the hermit.
1: Debbie.
0: You be sicker. Do me need to go be the hermit.
1: Debbie.
0: Obi, I'm talking to 20. There's a million in pocket.
1: Debbie.
0: Vetting, can I go with someone? I'm more vetting, cry working, but it's about 100.
1: Working, pin.
0: And the engine, I look to 20, can I say, Jessica?
1: Debbie.
0: But I mean, person will be any bigger craton.
1: Okay.
0: It's not about challenging about travel many age.
1: Okay.
0: And then I'm more hanachin. Hey. Some guys can be chum. Make up your hotel them.
1: Yes.
0: Menomo tran and nature. And then we're hatching a mess up by radio.
1: Challenge in tea.
0: Maybe I'm a Jim Master, the Yanamasa, and the answer.
1: Now, Father Han, I'm a busa. Say, where campaign? And also, quite a person at any be pa. Young Faben was a bummer to my son, Mamma or Kennedy, and also moved to young for you.
0: Maybe I'm a can say, and so better from America.
1: Okay.
0: It's your men's will, your men's will in talk.
1: Okay.
0: Yamanu, because it be the one with the woody.
1: Yes.
0: You was there to be there, but no dear.
1: Yeah, and Tabasa Union to watch.
0: When you mean you know what
1: you were saying. Okay.
0: And in the American man to be a kind of command to you.
1: Okay.
0: Baby, I do the pressure womb.
1: Yes.
0: I come at him.
1: Wonderful.
0: Yes, contribute the chair and echo. And a pinty be a dame.
1: Yes.
0: Sabbath, the first one I bet of was if you order that, but about.
1: Yes.
0: Who orders a man, the audience who near.
1: Yes.
0: See a pine, yamu. See any CS.
1: Say your papa.
0: See any CS who am found. Wo dance o man ya wo yes wo nue ani wo dance abana bo se father fi abana se me ya abana den
1: wo dance se magi abana
0: ba me warning ni
1: okay
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1: e
0: bia na chira me ni bi
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1: na
0: eke wale kaza
1: spiritual guru 0535 247859 0535 247859 What would you know about winning the making? What penny were last month? What would you win the making? What penny were last month? Do any cast of you? So no. Hey, penny, never chef. And me patro one move first to do a line, yet minimum cassabi, a brenna and yasso. Yeah, and more cast of penas, I see a picky cost, and then. It won't so freno, won't so freno, won't so freno. Number near 0535 24 78 59 0535 24 78 59 0535 24 78 59 0535 24 78 59 Mede juba de nesi Fre opengini Father Moses Neje ninche Aba Obe mwabu wawo Obe nyaba pecha Fredi sisi ya Fredi sisi ya Endo obe dimkuni Uye luto di for wate Fredi sisi ya

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Would be Jim Zabri. 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Malam is the county meaning is any opio. Yes. 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Malam is the county meaning is any opio. But Lotto seek out me didn't send you up. And nobody now no go to me because a Lotto seek I am far more brania, the brother sister. 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Because of Lotto, you are the mount, say can walk a channel 10 city, 5 city. Now 1,000 Ghana need 2,000 Ghana, no. Brabbing and everything be 2,000 abo. Would I out him crowd after I say? It is a Frank and them and a brayam, me waham, me wa lucky Tuesday, a ya trainer, me say, and cafe diemono. Same the mount. No could turn 1 city now, banabo. No, I could this is an SCD, 8 NSCD, 1,002, 2,004. Imagine say, and a bit to my son. It's not my choice, eh? Sabria would see me a little forecaster. And idea, me person me catch rose, Sabria, and say, Lotto dear, and you drew, Lotto dear, and you come for some, Lotto dear, and you know, Lotto dear, and you away, me away, Debbie, Lotto dear, and a paper. And Utina, me papa, or Chemi Lotto work. Now, some man not Taika Chemin say, Lotto no, and can't take, not can your young boys nephew more. We young boy, new film cry, and yet, and yet to say, Yanoma, ye 40, any other, I know more Mokako 40, no, and I can't a shepherd him, Debida. Anka Yakokra, pensioner, what could you do my summa mine, we are our pension, no, or no one remember Pepper in this hour, no, no. There is no way, Pepper, no better me abodino. There is no way so betting me a deep plan that she not plan either at one fan hoda. Obi tell me Sabre, what dear Bano radio is what every day and not bring home a chiam and no casacra and ra or do you be can to Shenacasa or Shenadasa and ra no yamano in the and not bring an outchimuko magic and we talk to be called radio is not fan the number me try and you ready doing a banamo. Yes, and you be being to you. 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And I mean, the Anon so Medobe Jenny Mabusiaku. Because your days were what I'm to Minyaba. Minyaba, Pa, radio.

0: I'm not sure what I'm saying.
1: It's a check it out. 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
0: no kre
1: me na di kind forecasting loto e bad radio so first
0: ampa ya radio wo na wo ma
1: me na me kasa so ah na ya loto forecasting Mina me catch the gun of force, look to your spirit. 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Mina me catch the gun of force, I'm on force at the Azan and the Yajumano. That time I may be radio so. Now I'm a glad that pet and a mallow to domes. That I know so too.
0: And you know,
1: and you
0: know,
1: Mina be changing my glad. 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
0: No kre.
1: Singapore eye oman a mfidi ho dwuma anoma ye.
0: And
1: to be a worker Singapore, be a no, either say or your engineer,
0: okay,
1: and as be sir,
0: okay,
1: technical man,
0: oh, okay,
1: one man be a friend, Mr. Asari, Bediakum,
0: okay,
1: yes, now Bagana, that anamic Casa or Casapa FM,
0: okay,
1: I'm not saying, no, sure, the way I make me a calculation, I work in a tuna, me point upon a framing, oh, no, besides, papa, now Pacho, who goes school, Edum and FSA, a hefa. I never come in medication level channel. But ah, or make a question me, yeah. Let's just imagine you at the
0: hall.
1: So that's it. Now, only one famous or by the number. No more, but such them say because you be a debate.
0: Oh, okay, okay.
1: And to me, Menon Eddie, come out to be a TV by fee, to a message to be called fee.
0: Okay.
1: And the last 2 years, no one can say, Mimra.
0: Okay.
1: Now, I know what me here one or two things be. I'm a Singapore, Timmy did to Singapore.
0: Oh, okay. Okay.
1: Now, what's the case in the mood?
0: Okay.
1: It's yet in a member.
0: Okay.
1: Now, Papa Bominana, Singapore, many of us are near it. No, so long as I'm an invitation. Massa, me could do Singapore, not me, Bessem Bampobium. Because we're two for passing a panny, a big man. Brother, now our machines be over. Calculate machine, a working plan. And my a boo in Kunta. 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
0: Na te se okoye sikani bre kra anka te se anka emini ni so betwa wani ahwe
1: Davida. 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So that's it. But my film man for.
0: No cre.
1: My film client for.
0: No cre.
1: My film one na ni me ye dwuma. 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
0: No cre.
1: Che, nyame adem a, enna no pay. 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
0: Adia chewi.
1: Enna ano pay. 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Me be prove what say gana for say. Afre na lotoru ananga saba.
0: Ajingo nyanto bwasi akakra, nyanto bwasi akakra. 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
1: Me say, me be prove what say gana for say. Afre na forecaster no anga saba.
0: Ey.
1: Not a can you jab him?
0: A say our person chess was hand the machine a beckon. Now machine make a home crack you. Some make a come and you saw a mecca and a mosuna mitimi Thomas as is
1: here. That's it.
0: Nina Lotus.
1: May I wear?
0: It is a say
1: more presentable effort and muzu.
0: No
1: friend muzu musana say. I think good then I may a man. A lotu.
0: Oh, okay.
1: See, can you tell me? You could tell me what you should do, dear Matthew. Say, see, I'm no case, bra. Nientia yamit may buy a messing bell radio soon as say. Gana fobi e bre.
0: No kre.
1: Amon fobi e sin chochede. 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
0: Eh ya.
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0: Enye
1: 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So what ya se?
0: No kre.
1: Sa fona mi ba ye no. 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

0: se de so abobra wo check no focus ah car time put me to be da sa phone na me ba ye so ga bi so we school o pesika to aso onye bi sa phone na me ba radio so mami bi dan time aso aye tu no abanti bi dan time aso aye tu no ena ho machin me say phone to ajingo so o bi sa se meda na maboa wo kwa me first di aboa me say se na onim na aye lotu
1: Lotto Nana, they better.
0: Lotto Nana, they bought.
1: I don't know what I mean. Try, no, only say, I send my walking, or be it here, crowd, or so chimney cassette for the
0: other crowd.
1: As I near Crowfobia, the other young Crowfobia cassette for years, as a winning. Now, Miss Mumuji, it's where you made them in search, Jim, and your dance here be a mouth. Because I jingle, Tama, what the paper crano, not enough for me. And I dear, a mummy who's a jingle, what you may as from Connie say, Oma Mubahan, I mean, who will be office. But meaning a soldier for one penny for an hour, but Jama, my best year be
0: LWO1.
1: Yeah,
0: Mr. Sari.
1: My best year be order.
0: Mr. FSA,
1: my best year be order.
0: Me also your phone number for me. I press for Okota Sanoa. I press for go be brave enough for.
1: Do not say any of your first car.
0: Me say your bad man. Me come to order.
1: And ne.
0: Me say. And ne. And ne. And
1: you go. Me patch your can you.
0: Me see.
1: And now now what and ne.
0: Master, me see. And ne. Adi achi yewi. Me see. And ne. Gun of footem. Me mouth train no mess you. Seko pay me.
1: Oh, my train.
0: Me jai.
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1: o okay
0: na o pese o register nka sa e de obetu 100 Ghana
1: o okay
0: enu every day dia memo aba
1: okay
0: sa 1 month
1: okay
0: so otua 100 Ghana me register o every e be memo aba sa 1 month okay. Because me be di 2 months pe na me ko
1: okay
0: me be di 2 months pe na 2 months no so me say me make for be e yes kafo
1: okay
0: our Ghana has e
1: okay
0: and so be bia o ti me bia we are from Naman to Jam. No one says the limit.
1: No credit.
0: So I just say,
1: Matias,
0: Fatuja.
1: Matias.
0: Now catch the Ghana for say, Miss Mimi say, I didn't go say, you are Jimmy, no, or you only mini. And you're by force.
1: Okay.
0: And you're by force.
1: Okay.
0: And you're two no respect.
1: Okay.
0: Who send it 30 Ghana to respect?
1: Okay.
0: I didn't want to know no any. But I didn't go, I improve you a connonym.
1: Okay.
0: Now, Mima, I'm going to come to no. Mima, I'm going to come to you and call out and Numgunusu. Now, yes, come to your school fees. Young man now, or take them. None that time I soon may to no. Or so for me, Tiam, you prescribe what to instrument on ya. Debian make us a lot to any bonnet. Debian make us a lot to any bonnet. And to your so from pa, bravo, which in be, I'm telling you the fact.
1: Okay. I didn't go, Mammy, find number into ya because I may say you have to drink come over 15 minutes into Mammy, fat one number into ya. Number A 0 8 6 5 2 0 0 5 5 8 0 8 6 5 2 0 0 5 5 8 0 8 6 5 2 0 0 8 6 5 2 0 0 0 0 0 0 0 0 0 0 0 0 0 0 0 0 0 0 0 0 0 0 0 0 0 0 0 0 0 0 0 0 0 0 0 0 0 0 0 0 0 0 0 0 0 0 0 0 0 0 0 0 0 0 0 0 0 0 0 0 0 0 0 0 0 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
0: Otie. 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
0: Jabi. 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Germany say, what is Germany? Every hour be a Boloto. Every hour be a Boloto.
1: Oh, okay.
0: And you acquire your first idea grow. Any Pesica.
1: Okay.
0: She Ghana buying. I know Siskani Guano. We want to school. Unya minister. Unya teacher. Unya tank manager. Unya not more coordinator. So what I say. And this can only be me. I know saying young for a grow council. Needs can you change a crack no be any. And to a sword the above 1 to 19 a good machine. Where are your bonnet?
1: Debbie.
0: 1 to 19 or you move 5 night debate abobo. So what I say, or you move 5 abobo. Now sa 5 no or abobono. Unyamu 2 a. What this car?
1: Okay.
0: Unyamu 3 a. What this car? We are your bunny.
1: Debbie.
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1: Debbie.
0: It may catch that here for 2 to Christopher now more fish to your bunny. Me say, bra, sister, for 2 a jingo so. Now what to me chon to.
1: No
0: crap. Nyamu adu mene, me say you 2 swap.
1: Two numbers.
0: First, and if me first then come paper, no make a cruti. Oh, be
1: you
0: ready?
1: Oh, I just what you say. And then me just say, you kind you are you are.
0: But then me just say the manu. Me ka uji upa jidi umpe jai. So na siye. Me go here. Se siya ono obo no me onko so ayeba.
1: Me onko so ayeba.
0: But me three peke.
1: No cray.
0: 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Me kasi mi biye four lines se I help me timi kasa.
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0: yeah
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0: is no wa
1: una oba live
0: me si anu live enta be se me pick call me ka se wi a me fa me call
1: okay
0: so that's here ufra me no make America send Atu so ansa.
1: E dia waso ye salas.
0: Wo do sani wie pa. O sa jigo masani wie. Wo sani wie o sa jigo masani wie.
1: International say enene de aba no enferi.
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1: Aje ko ba me fa number ni to dia because yamre no akakakra na so. Number na eye 0558 086520 0558 086520 0558 0856520. 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Me pacho or say okay we are more more friend monto or cassavia no afraid. Number 0558 086520. Ajungo say and then waba a kwaba no de money tea for you na akwaba eighty a 30 cities. Aba we no se kobeji 100. But it's an say ni mokum
0: yeah
1: I won't chinti and a ma water to send a bear will be a bet me a day a trebi and to me pacho sabria with me. Ajungo na namunim netano or no one was ambe. It's ajungo
0: yes
1: W me perse I don't know sir kisses to mammy say. Near now we are the first and all we see what to quay us uncle shamukinaba na
0: Tie.
1: Because you can say you know, I'm a dream.
0: Obi Ababra, oba bra ko deni
1: nokre
0: na me adwuma we se na fara se wake up me chiro bo a loto aboa me a
1: nokre
0: teni o na ka me fa busua bi a yen recognize ni pampa wo but ade aboa me e loto se me kase me ka me life story the bre o radio so o mo ni me life story because they be a me ka so as say e loto na aboa me every sabre e to bi so tem loto betuma aboa wo na se se na me come ni me metuma to kwen akwa ba en film ni why no so o tem ka o radio so and fear me and send you me and you why not what time what time can radio so there be a anchor for emma mekasa wa
1: no cre e bi kasa
0: there be a man for mekasa wa
1: there be omo kasa
0: but what time can
1: there be
0: me se maba
1: no cre
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1: okay I just go person be say question we
0: meet you
1: na I say a tier for Sabre, your ma wear on my sopa. Now, not busy, I say a bunny senna will be becassa, not a tier for Seniska, near Mamma by Emma. Ada a ya lack be no muni, and now a ya dad in Tina, Omunya Bani be now medi.
0: Oti, I make us a macontro. The Ramka say, Lotunu, and ya baby obey a bebo. Sometimes Utimus abaway a bebo. Not a disappointo.
1: Oh, okay.
0: Santa won't say bebo's not a cuckoo machine. And we're best, abana kuku machine ne ikwese ka ebona kuku machine ni na abopre ho
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0: It is seen by a meme hunty, me check me machine. We are FSA. 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But to go on one, a human, I answer only machine be sent enough as number 10 minutes. Sanity. And the other, sir, about the boy, about the boy's ammo. But near the same, you pray to what you want about 1 month, only been here.
1: And only a yummy.
0: What do you want about 2 months, only been here? What do you want about 1 week, only been here? Sas, Focasano, Cruzumada.
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0: ya dwen na so dwen. 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Oni agro e oni pem. Tem bi a so dem.
1: Okay.
0: And not the first no. Na one a yellow to dwuma yen kokora.
1: Okay.
0: Pensioners.
1: Okay.
0: Police pensioners.
1: Okay.
0: Soldier pensioners.
1: Okay.
0: Teacher pensioners.
1: Okay.
0: Cell phone because uncle baby a.
1: Okay.
0: Lot to look so baya. Na so saw another business bi a oni di achira. Oni aba my mother. Missy, who you have my mother? Because who you that? Sometimes, what you plan? What's your plan, you sir? About the bubble. About to have from Oboa.
1: Okay.
0: Why? Because when your time, and said your body, look to your dad for. Because who you now, Obedino, or the senior baby, Obedu.
1: No credit.
0: And to be episode in Yonko, do you guys are buying Sabbath to flatten before our madame? If it's here, say, the bedroom, you need a plan be a far home. Now, Debbie, come up with you.
1: Debbie, I come back.
0: Boka.
1: Kasa ya o kama mehu se tama na wo ha before abi to kwai no mehu se wa ba Monday to Sunday at wa so
0: da bi da bi da
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1: On one concocha.
2: Jit nakucha, maybe you'll
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1: Okay.
2: Me fama ubia da se. 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
1: okay
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1: okay
2: so what you say e no tu kwutwa hwehwa ban de no
1: okay
2: and no phone put me dey twa
1: twa okay
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1: Now, so I'm phone soon, so I'm a phone with you.
2: Debbie,
1: you know, said
2: because what you'll be over Cassa, which you'll tell me will be your boy. Mika, Bramica, and crew. I nominate that Uncle Fana, ye chama, one of your Ucho Messina Copio, Ayano Cra, and that dark quantum put the Brabasem. Look, I first ended on all my be a machine, you know. I'm a cray operating machine, my Bible. You don't know,
1: sir.
2: And if I saw Trimus, I may say,
1: okay,
2: could you abandon you?
1: Okay.
2: Abandon Babo.
1: Okay.
2: Kasi.
1: Okay.
2: Utivia, Utimitri, Media Bacope, and Famasa named the Indy.
1: Okay.
2: Ubuchan was a subuchan say.
1: Okay.
2: The Dudu of Ucha, no catch and as a semi mocha, memocha.
1: A new woman in
2: a woman mocha.
1: Because about an open such as a opportunity.
2: Aban Airbo.
1: Oh, okay.
2: Messi Aban Airbo, et me feed.
1: Okay.
2: Aban Airbo, where am I say? One a melatonin moment if it is so. Hey, Timmy.
1: Bebrega.
2: Oh, Debbie. Oh, I'm a friend. I said, this guy Jabba.
1: Oh, okay.
2: I know them. Sell on me. But, oh, boy, inshallah. Me, to me, I'm a side by any. To me, Snoko.
1: Okay.
2: To me, Fita.
1: Okay.
2: Me, Kutu, to me, Kutu, black power.
1: Okay.
2: White power, Nikutami.
1: Okay.
2: And to you, Besomiche. So, what I say?
1: Okay, I didn't go. I'm a say, Yamreno, as
2: well. I'm a fine check. I say, Emma, maybe.
1: Okay.
2: Auntie Felicia. My customers will be a mama. 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

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now also internet in e o show no akọ e YouTube se akọ YouTube on man e Bishop Ibrahim Kudu Ministries na o da subscribe to YouTube channel no o yi akọ notification column na akọ click show o yi akọ comment section e o no akọ tabi ten give you say bibiri na da show say da onyankopon ase o show a o show pe e Facebook no Facebook page no show no e Nation Radio GH and you should be like a page, you know. We are going to notification column, not going to click show. We are going to comment section. Oh, no, I'm going to have to thank you. This is a baby. Now they are showing to that when you go pound assim. Name me about your power. We are sharing a program. No, I will fill the page, you know. So, ever mind. And I said, what's up, status? And so, I know what's up, groups in him. Then I'll be a union, be another menubus, and even so. And sir, a bit to me, I can't. No, I'm going to say, I don't mind. I don't know. When you're me,

a brother and eh Tuesday. 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I am Pablo Kessia pa and Pablo Kessia pa. 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

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Young fa air will be cana and a simple and for mine. Therefore, we be cana brabisu will be a main station. When you besu will be main station, also per Katamansu trotro. Over Katamansu can also be a Katamansu project. Project 1-1 a year in a junction, never been besoon. Omenesu apovos as only a sample can see a part. A blue up of us at a little blue that's only a class of leading. Aye, all nations fight upon ministries. Also, was a sambo national. I will be a dasho. I will be a direct in a panel or sambo nature. One was a name to the abyssal. Yamamuton Coco name to the anasi. Nature so was a mobile shops be brief, stores be brief. A war, the bacho, oh, much and I saw down a war. I am a payer 637 near chassis. Yachakran a one near pong. Yachakran a one near pong. Bacho in the wall will be a brand. Tell me to me, just internet. Them. Now, baby, can't be out to me. I'm going to go here. Now, I should keep the deal. Anyway, I'm

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0: Odoso.
1: It's God calling me. So you want a sign?
0: Ah, ready. Ne, some will be a mecatin. I said, oh, ta. I have nothing to say.
2: Yeah,
0: I said, don't quarrel.
2: Yeah.
0: Rama departure, Papa, my departure.
2: Yeah.
0: This is not the handiwork of any man.
2: No.
0: Nyamia, why is selection?
2: Aye. Why is selection?
0: Anna, Bible said, only you come on the manqua. Aye, Ata. Ata, only you come on the manqua. Your pen warrior.
2: Papa, we.
0: Aye, your papa, we. Your pen warrior.
2: Yeah. Okay, the chair was
0: with you. Aye,
2: aye.
0: Obia mono. Onwana. Oboni viase. And obono. Asa. Only classmate, only school teacher. That great.
2: Oh my God.
0: Yamiyo.
2: Yamiyo Kesiye.
0: I tell you. It's a story of a kwa who didn't say ya. We're done, I say.
2: Ni mami abi wa no won tin shin. Ni sam la ni na ya na ya mi de.
0: O ni say
2: o si wa ngo
0: ya ba ku.
2: Ni mami ya ba ku pe.
0: O ba ku kan
2: wa from kwan kra.
0: La
2: sa from kwan kra.
0: O bi ni ya mi bi
2: bi. 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
0: Ata ata ya ba ku o se ya ti asiye mi se.
2: Yeah.
0: O bon some agenda.
2: Serious.
0: Ah, we are dealing with satanic agenda. Agenda. Say my catch or say, the cast will be agenda or and she say, a boy, some more about trip. So, person will say, what would today? I'm playing home.
2: Get Peter.
0: I didn't say, what person will say,
2: and your hand.
0: I will not put trauma.
2: Oh, do juma.
0: I'll do juma. Agenda. Now, Mauti, I say, number one agenda. A call of first would carry out the agenda.
2: No,
0: we say, same agenda ni ye at the abaco. No, quite our first will execute the agenda. No, my agenda, na bimu. At Tanusi at the abaco.
2: Wow.
0: Wow. Now, where am I? Why am I laughing? Only the cacra. Ah, I say, our agenda. No, and a walk of first will execute your agenda. Oh, my agenda, na bimu.
2: Weeper,
0: and I come for so
2: and
0: I know the dear, I be you. I tell you, dear,
2: be you.
0: I didn't say. And so I didn't as you say about so no, as we be you. Because there's a power behind it.
2: As I'm now.
0: Aye, what do you
2: as I'm now?
0: And now to be said, what do we say? Well, out to be tested, we say, no, I could not be a memory, a agenda, or be joke with Jumefuism. What do you say about some agenda? Get your Wabat Tanukumi. What do we say about some agenda? There's a man who will be great to be ever a sort of a casual. Sister, we saw the Mikuna address.
2: What
0: my money said, get no a agenda be. Let's be our Obeman of
2: the B.
0: I'll be your Obeso, young was sent. I want you to know. You finish him.
2: And
0: so at the end of the day, the again person will be obey. I will see so. Hey, I said, because when you pano and you
2: pack,
0: there was some way of us who execute a gentleman, agenda, no, a bum, a pim. Now, I tell you about the party, I say. You won't know who you see. And then on we are so
2: yet it
0: is.
2: Yes, we are.
0: A baby, I know. Well, so try say with me. I get a whole bomb pay because when you say we are saying we na some we are saying do na we are saying soa. Now na we na we say we bomb pay abu muye ding.
2: As no kia
0: we
2: are no di.
0: Epa, I'm saying today man go feel the blood on ti me mase no. On yon ti asie yon to me say ya we are saying.
2: Hey,
0: on ti asie.
2: Wow.
0: Aye.
2: Wow.
0: And the one ti asie say ya we are saying we are. Oh, also for me. One ti asie.
2: Epa.
0: One ti asie say we are saying we are. Ne biabu di kudu kuku.
2: Ben okre.
0: Ah, tu bon sais. 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
2: Mm.
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0: East of the Pacific, making histories of Asian American art. 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
2: Without war.
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1: 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Will be a sum. 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
1: Ever.
2: Yes, ever.
1: As a man, what can ever?
2: Ever.
1: Ata.
2: Must ever.
1: And then they will be able to care free time. I saw Oba, he spent us. Oba, Baba, dear. What is it? He be on the honor, Baba.
2: Eh?
1: Now they be on the

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0: 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7 months or that them this is the na we time sorry 7 months e juma no so be see that e go o matum ti e fini kura no see yan obi agoso nkome ti e fika
1: ke dey obi pe be bi akoye no
0: ah ti e fika ke
1: Nyoma
0: koso, I was a fool. 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Nyoma koso, I did evil blood to be cassette. Hey, why?

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fear the chamber mantle, McCramine, and so Pontier Vanto, Uroto, Cramine, McCramine will feel with the chamber. What the chamber says, the same, maybe one or two quantum, Mutra Cramine. No, the chamber of a chamber. Now, Thomas, so for Miss One City, my PR, or Cramine, chamber, or Clarity, but so, especially our cracking to money by our own pet. Probably a man, I did not say to me. So, I never saw the percussion to me. I never saw the mummy. Was the way to be out here? Was in the bush, what you mean? Now, so we know what's happened to say. I'm pushing way in the way.

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0: September, October, no. 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
1: Mm.
0: What you say? Tradition. Tradition. Baby, one must suffer. Never toy.
1: Never so.
0: I never seen them now for your mother's this
1: one.
0: So for missing that, you're the senior watcher festival. Missing that, you're the senior a lot of festival. Now, only my dear. And then make a photo of my mutiny, and then I'm a person will be a yammy castle, which I'm a now me and Bano may catch a mosa may. Mamma, but you tell me, would you tell me, would I tell me? 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And not by force, but my castle will show. My battle or bar part and penny for Timmy, and take you from the money, Tias, my make catch away. And you need a copper. 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My battle, my punching the midline. Me person me nyesika.
1: Oh yeah.
0: E wo fia me person me power for me person me nyin che. 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Ye ye ni wa ye ma. Also for a name, Miss Row, will be a TBA. Mama, so much money, Tibia, dear. So bet to me 100 Ghana cities, woman to me 50 Ghana, woman to me 20 cities, woman to me 10 cities. I have four pet,
1: Tiope.
0: You scan me. No boo, Dina, Wama, who are you cry? Me a social about what I want to cry me a social about what I want. And now women, I may call Pambi saying, Sapon, we. Uncle Wasifo, I want to atwas all. Pussy, I want to atwas also. Hey, Fiscano, you may be there or something like I be. Many I, my catch was in a simba. I know any day. On the book, I said, you know what, that for one.
1: Enough for us.
0: Ah, you trust a body at one, I will be trapped up at one. Oh, yeah, I. Mama, what do you mean to be missing you be? Casabuso, Scala Casabuso. Send me a rather me, Abraham Kutu.
1: And I know,
0: I remember, and then we know what's up, and we
1: know what's up, and we
0: set up on what we be at one of my little papa.
1: Yeah,
0: we'll be at, you know.

0559 181 212. 0559 181 212. 0559 181 212. Mobile money number no. The other one you know. And yes, 0541 119 9926. 0541 119 9926. 0541 119 9926. 0541 119 9926. Nyedi kan ye 0559 181 212. 0559 181 212. Nye toshu menu ye 0541 119 9926. 0541 119 9926. I said, I'm going to go to the house.

0: name of Jesus. 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No, be a bombardier, also okay. Okay, physical, I mean, Tabano. Physical, I saw the phone, your police, for a time, I'm going to buy Tabby Tabano. 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
1: Oh,
0: Tabby, so.
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1: 0'5'5'9".
0: 1'8".
1: 1'8".
0: 1'2".

0545 0541 1 1 9 9 9 9 9 9 9 9 9 9 9 9 9 9 9 9 9 9 9 9 9 9 9 9 9 9 9 9 9 9 9 9 9 9 9 9 9 9 9 9 9 9 9 9 9 9 9 9 9 9 9 9 9 9 9 9 9 9 9 9 9 9 9 9 9 9 9 9 9 9 9 9 9 9 9 9 9 9 9 9 9 9 9 9 9 9 9 9 9 9 9 9 9 9 9 9 9 9 9 9 9 9 9 9 9 9 9 9 9 9 9 9 9 9 9 9 9 9 9 9 9 9 9 9 9 9 9 9 9 9 9 9 9 9 9 9 9 9 9 9 9 9 9 9 9 9 9 9 9 9 9 9 9 9 9 9 9 9 9 9 9 9 9 9 9 9 9 9 9 9 9 9 9 9 9 9 9 9 9 9 9 9 9 9
One city, and because you are back, only you come out to watch and one of us saying, I will be there as I will.

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Yes, about that for. And I'm sure Bibiana, when yes, Sandy and the area would be by your name, Sophie. We know the Messi has so by a Sandy, you die that day, you will die. Also, for 2 years, no one has had you. 2 years. Me and the Via, somebody in the family, already, already, already, already, already, already, already, already, already, already, already, already, already, already, already, already, already, already, already, already, already, already, already, already, already, already, already, already, already, already, already, already, already, already, already, already, already, already, already, already, already, already, already, already, already, already, already, already, already, already, already, already, already, already, already, already, already, already, already, already, already, already, already, already, already, already, already, already, already, already, already, already, already, already, already, already, already, already, already, already, already, already, already, already, already, already, already, already, already, already, already, already, already, already, already, already, already, already, already, already, already, already, already, already, already, already, already, already, already, already, already, already, already, already, already, already, already, already, already, already, already, already, already, already, already, already, already, already, already, already, already, already, already, already, already, already, already, already, already, already, already, already, already, already, already, already, already, already, already, already, already, already, already, already, already, already, already, already, already, already, already, already, already, already, already, already, already, already, already, already, already, already, already, already, already, already, already, already, already, already, already, already, already, already, already,

0: good morning. Now our friend, hello, good morning. Hello, good morning. Hello, good morning.
1: Hello,
0: hello, good morning. Good morning.
1: Good morning.
0: That's what, okay.

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14: 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And niji samle say. Sa wuni kania ewo fie. 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E mua semua no. 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

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When I'm say, a ye ye nursing confident on Tonqua, near by my young couple, and say, or say, a fatter, so, or say, fatter, so, dear, necessary, dear, ye in, I say, ye the man, papa, our honomo, and none of pay their attention, dear, I am same, be and none of pay attention, I am same, be brave, and same, be brave, and same, be brave. 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May you feed in if you are from me and also friendly me as a Mreno Asson hot 93.9. 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
1: Oh yeah, I'm credit here for so many years, sir. 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
2: when we say those days, you know, na niania yen ananu mudiru na chemicals ni no so sao. 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And go Google a foam, Emma and Doc, Quenia don't have for a webinar, our dear Brunia, you know, a cotto weed side, not your goom, not a same no bayano, nay, cum, say a coma, nay, dino, nay, adiano, a increase, but it's yet an anonymous, or more dot or dot, no, or your fellow be a debris, no, sir, in Rano, not the secret crims are no dear Bruni in your womb.
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0: no the ranks are shishan and safety a repere. 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We ni mammy et who knows you ma woba ba be man or the biba. Na Jimmy say no mo tis won't go jan show no more ye. Na police force to no more show. But Ohineba and Raso daily sina preconaso Sunday by ye. At the year 6,000 plus youth are omo apply for all the security services ejuma being immigration, police, fire service, prison service, military na di nyina no say 8,000 e apply ya ma say 8,000 e yi omo so we mu na afi omo ko
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0: 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some odoko they are doing some etino kwembe so na ebe fa sa imbebu nu we na eye minister be gina ho no ebe kan ye no alternative ben ode ma o mbetimi abo e ma mofra no efi sa de ni mu
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0: okay
2: me as I sit here me I see nothing wrong with the statement Mr. Asmokan e kwa two face in anything there are two schools of thought na some of my kind no it is alert so called military man you are you very red alert and we hunti say mo kan red alert na obia obia no ni se si tuo no na yin so sa nti e red alert nti anything we na su
0: su
2: what you say aha nti the minister na be kind no in the first place no me who I something wrong with it
0: about
2: that's nothing wrong with that.
0: Good.
2: So we call a police car beer the whole across the country, the whole world. But be a sirens so. And your gun and kwana sirens or more patrol castle. But the whole world is so. Do you just pack a car and pay in security wise no? When you start here, pay on alarm no. Now obi your number, be a bit many a line. He say police for her. He say chrono oh oh, come come for oh oh, money oh oh, make money.
0: Sure.
2: What you say? And then you say be a police in a so sorry. He say me kochi angwa banu aso sorry. No. Nipa na ukwa kochi nzuye nipa. He say nipa ni firi recalcitrant. And nipa ni yadri. Na so what is sorry? Na so on kwa. Then you can fire the person. I will security service him. That is the law.
0: But any other one here, call
2: me. Me can't see ourselves. No, so as you say, minister, I'm back. I say, so Oma recruit to Nipabia, Omon share at Ariomusha Mofti. Any other business, Miss Senior, there's nothing wrong with that. Already, no, it exists. Who called a national security? Your uncle for your woman can be a match to a money.
0: Good
2: and war. They will be so why national security, Omon share uniform that. Omusha Mofti, Omosuo. They protect the nation. Omosuo. Uba police service, Musuwa. You will see her before Omusha uniform, unless some more assignment be. So, what you say? Omosuo. This administration, because Oma recruit two additional the account, so Omonko Quem, not Komuka for Kokan. There's nothing wrong with that.
0: Okay, maybe I pause it. CID 4 say, one call we are sometimes you do know CID for a young one call police station a young woman you don't know them
2: yes
0: to us mommy
2: what I say and this any assignment to be a banana a CID no make us be a share uniform the inquiry assignment baby who said CID was shabby a idea I order that a can police man who security law and a can be this okay so my I recruit to go for Edward Macahon say I'm going to remember say highway robberies for move from Kusiania. It is better. As some no kind, you know, it sound like the siren. It sound like siren. This all minister Beka say Omar funny people on Moko Kum and ya come for Kusiania. There's nothing wrong with this statement. I say if I say better no abos. No, it is there happen. There's nothing like that. Another way.
0: Oh yeah, media personnel, right? Good. Ubut be bo ra police station obit ho wo nim se nipa ni ye chese ya ye ka se we e CID ni aso bon so e den o ye CID ni obi kwa pa woni ni netifi se compound house a woni netifi obi kwa woni ti area wo se o ye den o ye CID ni right
2: that is their work
0: good eno no eboa ema se nipa no wo show se se in obi su nim so we nti na basa na djuma ye no e ya na e kama oyi bibia because me kai man bi o mo de ne ba kanishi recently CID peni bi na menene na e 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
2: amanfro police station
0: o ho na e de ne kwa ba woman no on call office kwa ko hu se woman no office
2: so ye adwuma
0: 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I'm a bet one. Eh, you me pop bag was in general. It's okay, me, you mean son of a bet, must can be good. But with all this, no, not to in a CID need be to come. Nobody knows. Look it up, side and person one, or being. 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
2: ye ntonso
0: enti se minister se bibi say in a way deployer. Why say when you didn't mum? No mum name, because sadly now you are not an security expert. He say Francis Aobi. Because say a bet me about Aobi, bet me so I can share no mum of the night so I'm concerned. I'm to pick up. I'm going to jina I'm going to crop on a bad day. I'm Robert no. A bad Robin Crawford. Yeah yeah. Because so be a minister and Crawford no tea or mono. No master tell the error be why because on mine ye dey be about your politics so at then the minister went to me and shut na no no ka so okay fine ye go so ye nyo ma ba how e baby ano at least police for na ye baby they don't bring it out too into who na ba be yes am say oh we kill police no
2: no o sa na wu hu no from where you sit no sa na wu hu no say minister ne ba bon tin e dey say say what dey saring e see police castle. What is it? I sorry, ni boy, we are. Baby, I will be a criminal. Baby, I should be a big one. So what does it? We big one. This minister number can't same way. Say others all can you? Say we are uncle. That's what the people who come to cry now. In Katiboni bedroom. Police now yesterday told me go and cry. Say in Katiboni room. This minister number can you? Say we are uncle. That's what the people who come to cry still in the bedroom. My little small knowledge about management, security management, which I say, cannot can you know. He is saying it to alert you, for you to be aware. Because I just announced a woot me mean I'm quite not going to be a to pick up beam, no more PAP about once. Ube gano back some young robbers. And we ground out because of say, or moon say uniform no. Ukra ukra to a ukraine, weaponize a UBA, ube to me abomo. It's a minister and a barbon to me. Now, or to be back, I say, yet any pebby or moon share uniform, yet the muko ya quantum porno so. Now come come for any money or home, yet me no mako see near. There's nothing wrong with that. But say if the security services they also have a way of doing their things without saying it. Security follow on money ma owa yemfem pia bontini. That is why our budget yenkano. We don't mention their budget. Who wants their can budget? Their can security service budget wunda. No, they tell me say oko kan esa no a edin sem pii beba. And it is a minister that me ba bontini say this is what we have done ah ye di be protect timamufo a timamuni na ho a na dwene be mu se ah minister ka se bi se e no na e ko so ha na mo de wo mu ni se wo ye den nka ti boni be wuram
0: I man musa se mi
2: the first thing ka be ba bu sa mi the first thing ka ti boni be wuram no doesn't mean se minister na se o me kind wa he supposed to see
0: me that say ma men fa we message we embrace obi atwe we bi wa eye Metaron, I say, there was one of them in the basso. You in the MC, I know, I say, they mostly create fear instead of trust. They mostly create fear instead of trust. Ghana deserve, yes, air police, air penifona, ministers, in those who you know, they mostly create fear instead of trust. Ghana deserve a police service that's. That have the zeal to work. Another message from Anohonan or say Ghana police. Ghana deserve a police service that is responsible, accountable, committed to serve the public.
2: It is not fear or panic. This is what we have done, but that means say obekire strategy the way they operate at your bum what I say what
0: say ma kwabana kwabansa kwabana kwaban
3: ama yeme joso
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0: Okay,
4: and to own fan or say, will be a number keke. If we say, if you dear, would dear quay, ne I'm more resilient, if we be I'm more resilient, and they say,
5: you have no.
0: Nana, your best friend, your son friend, and IBM in a name seminar or kind of young son friend, BM near Mo and Remus is here, and I'm Jedis Eberboa Cabana. Miss Anso, I'm watching BM.
3: Also,
0: I hear about it take it from the other side. Me, me, more so, how are you see it from a minister's no in summer or kind, you know, a banner a year, 1 year share. In some of my mom will say, ye diploma at the core, ye various highways, no, okay, come on, in your mind, ye, ye de be momona, dear, no, me to me, me, who say, Nanke, and send for that's a minister, a beckon sassamon. Because I will be beyond what was, you see, I didn't have them, your man called for highways, na dear, Nanke, a ya, men, children, your ma, or de e momo, the will be see address, no, okay, come, in this a couple, utre. Then because me must never be a Tamale robbery incident be a miankasa. I was part of it, like I was a victim. Namiadom in the tragedy. Bush be a cocoshe, Namian Quan the tragedy.
3: A ye, oh my, answer a minister named Seven O'Kayan. A woman or more deploy woman who call a year abonting. Amo ekwere se ombebo banyama bibia kweyi no
0: yeah
3: wan kire wo mu abosu
0: mhm
3: ba wo kire stita omo faso no mayede o makwa abontin wose omo nya eye amo basis o ti ase
0: jina so me nko nana ya on chambra nana akwa de bi ha no anugo so akan we be nti yan to aso
4: nti se de na be si kire mo no wo ye no sa Tua a confirm for the quack on the bomb, which in Mamuso, and be a equipment to name a say I was so deep to Mosasa, one year, and not give it to me a disagreement. It is security there, a year intended a woman.
0: Thank you.
4: Intelligence is very, very critical. Now, information so must be airtight and must go through the appropriate channels and the appropriate channels only.
0: Okay, what can we in a year no send an eye canon? Who's a missek or be can sign your man? Wababe can. Inti a bassana senaka na a conformus bit me a damp your monso. Na afi equipment of some kitanumit me a day. I am Pawano. No money mu edi in see. Then I be almost dimbian or met me a year named Janiaco. Banana say ya ba, yes, and ya ba for ma. The same minister na be being a no becan baby. Recruitment, ye be ye bruha, ewo Ghana ha, ya jinko from Mexico, over 500,600,000, ye Utah, omoko apply, and ewe chileno, ye si 8,000 pe, si kan ka eni nyinano, omo akwa kwa je, edaho, obimu di babe chedi, no akwa kwa ye party, nungi kaya, nungi kwa danche. 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Both soldier, ebe military mu, police, fire service, immigration, whatever. Bi moko retirement this month. 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At the same time, so no bi mu so ete gana omo use service no. 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Nine the minister Samba says 6,000 drugs there. Oh my, Nana, oh my, you that's all.
4: Minya,
0: yeah, you.
4: Security and some income disparities. Yeah. And if a Ghana for you, shouldn't you buy? And if you buy, I would want more. You asked him for who are Ghana for our certain who are Ghana, Kuruma, who said Papa. But when you took my woman on the press, Obia Pagama forced me, see your car, near your nuclear, near professionalism, near the other. A quiet is a Kuruma and Kuana, Yana, and yet to my mind, Papa. Nelson said, yes, this will be any money, young group. Now, income disparity, let me say. And yet, dear Ghana, by intermediate Sika, Yeditia, or police knee of equal rank, Australia, Britain, America, because I'm minding me and I'm wanting any Sika as I'm wanting a yard of all. So I also now Babby, a dear friend, expenditure. What can I do now? What you want, Australia, America, and now UK, Sika, Utria. And you will be no Pia Waka. And the two economies are different. And the infant say to the Musa, I follow Okoa, no two quiet co honours, Okoye, Jumanas, Canada, but Musa, a Biania Woto, Kania Woto, Ocentia, dear, any idea. And also, so are the Jisicanti, what Musicano, dear. Now, so, in the Abosomino, all the channel. Maybe crank out my crowd in power and key. The amendment is a gun and EBA to cry out your control with your JP. Now, so Bessie and Yamu would be in Iani at TK Iani at all. Yanu be any crime for some or a man on it. It was a pretty bamboo agreement. And Sunny had a sumo or Ghana. No crony, we are young. Never, we are single, unattached. Yan, any man of contented mouth. Or was a sharp woman no in such a way? Say, oh, come now, pa, could you be in the clan and Katankatra? Oh, we're done now, pa, mortgage, could you be in the clan and Katankatra? Nemo, what's the word, clan, a billion field doom, no more. Now, share a finish line there, woman, in a while we acquire retirement, now they charge you mortgage. Oh, mammy, I said, yeah, your man, no, son, your man, and she's to emphasize your soul, mine. And Bianca, I say, Bumble Fire, Fire won't work in the morning numbers are applying. Actually, I said, a woman was about what I say, baby.
0: Sir,
4: and to the messer and I said, I buy no uncle so in Puanabo. Private sector engagement, not uncle so. Ministry for Trade and Industry, Youth and Employment. Akwanya bebre wakwa, ya wakwa work abroad contractor. Amai binu, ministers ni dikaye kwa kwa juma, ewa amai bebimu, ema umu, ema nti ya ni mabaa waa, umu jina brani ya, umu work, umu pay jumani. 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They say, if we are seeing a global public, and yes, I said, I'm not going to go. Now, Minister for Trade and Industry, also, so, on share, they say, and now, Kyoto protocols, the pollution levels are up, maybe so. Factories need to crown up, and they'll be able to do a moon to the office, up a year to my.
0: Okay.
4: And if only, Emma, Nina, I'm going to get for a giant, the Javanese as well. Omunyesh mu Bianca samje no one list of some factories now who put their be relocated near the abbey and then in investment destination for us are buying the land here for kwa obetri a big mandum and ma said you see car say obema 24 hours Ghana for year come on and what dey come ta e no no ni be bring be near to my na ma said the uncontested bagunu ni enko kasa said the inu boni would much
0: sir
4: the sir and you may be in a do na your frustration and the sir your money back
0: okay
4: because of bagunu no sorry akokebum kum e fe ni pa then na e ba le mo free ba internet I say ya mo free fee bi ma said the impeni aso no mu campaign be sa wo funi yo melika credit not the whole couple
0: okay.
4: As a developing country, there are challenges. Name Mumu, Abano, I was there, or no one has ideas you want to know. Be a sack, so every Indumasa, a broad mouthful.
0: Okay.
4: Yahoo,
0: Okay. 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
3: ba ye wo mo so bu yo manim
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2: okay minister nasu be kind how did media me ma kase me nothing wrong with that but 6000 now o mu e se o mu aye drugs ni ni ma no ma yu mu no e no ho na me wo problem me minister ni wo problem
1: and in india
2: problem I want to say, so what will be the future of, what is the future of our children now? Let's just say, say na a expert in Ekano, or can say, ebi kwa akwa num palebi, ebi kwa kwa fwa painkiller.
1: Oh yeah, national security person, former, kufo time, no, no, oh,
2: thank you.
1: No, nangasa so, no, a security person,
2: person
1: that was said outside the country and
2: thank you. This has a stars in here, also Makofo, yeah, no, chase, be a bifa pala, a beho bifa, we be could be an abifa, even a Saturn, a Nikosia. And see, I didn't miss until Bab wanting this figure with Betuga. That is why I see it as wrong. I am wrong, so the figure in Betuga.
1: May I say,
2: Safo Moko back, you no Mosanque test, you send me past 6 years, no, you know, or Mosanque test, you will come on back where testing, they all can qualify.
0: Oh, but I on say, say your recruitment on a different from say, yafeni panu. Your recruitment.
2: See when the pass
0: around. Me. Say your recruitment. Your process. Our yes. Firm. And me my first process ni be mupen. What you say? 2012. Nenka mi ko military me. My first be mupen. Oko to forms ni we are. Obe train. Na ye de. O letter bro. 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Ye be chira o ida se wo kumase. 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Baby ye de wo beto no. A wo be ko wo screening ne ho na wo kwa ko ye obi bia.
1: Yeah.
0: Enti ye fe bi body screening. E ho na wo kwa ye kwa akwa exam wo. Wo document. Wo certificate ku ta wo. A wo repeso di wura service ni mu. Ye kwa kwa chira wo. 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
1: Mistake
0: for one. There a war with GHS. Any war SS, no. Say, Antelia, and don't want disqualify.
1: Sure.
0: Uti.
1: Sure.
0: And now, who age, and so, it me disqualify. 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Na say, be a, who age, you know. 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
2: Yeah. And on Annecy or say that's a Tokrobi.
0: Tokrobi, I said, double Naya. I know she a case war. So what I say? Then tell me, say, you know, I say, so nine is a Tokrobi Nemua. 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One auntie, I know Nemuoya. So him, sir.
2: Yeah.
0: When everything finishes Nemuoya,
2: and I get your chum and Nipa, so Sham Paboa, and all she should put it be a while to be more on nine, but I say, if I'm half or nine, I
0: say, that's a hard
2: drink.
0: Ekwe ya mufa suwa, omu defe ni pano. 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
1: Obiso osa da se wako jeme ya ba.
0: Mese.
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0: mwenye. 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Uwe grounds na uwe training no. Na wo jeme. And to be pino, now you're fit. No one has what Jimmy can want Bobby Bree. Oh, the major.
1: But yeah, okay, I am listening to say, you do, you know, I am about to me away.
0: You know, I said, sorry. And about this, I'm not saying,
2: remember.
0: And I was saying, no, yeah, we were saying, you know, Yasha will height, no BBR, body, no, only a man, you know. You really are Ansana
2: Medical.
0: Mokom eno kwa muri kan ye zamsansa
1: medical and
0: the other two tie muri kan ye zamsansa em ye hunu se wono wadwim abobe wo betuma ye aduma no ye niye ansa no akọ medicals medicals na last point
2: o hono meba medical no o hono America se minister with all process we no eh o mu de mofrey afa process nyine mu medicals no na the ending part. We medicals now.
0: The ending part here, who could train you? And the ending
2: part. Medicals now. Not for me, the way I shall want. So I say now, you are qualified to go. Eh? Mm-hmm. After all, co training. It does a mobile call. Memo body.
1: Mobile
2: call. And no, Edda Hall. It is a cow weighing your name on no question. I may be someone. A year just a simple year call muscle. Only say, ka e be okay, ye kwe ye ye seni anan ye nu abe me nana du for to for ever kane. Okay be ye ye. 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So then on my nan kasa na ye dike fili. Ye ni rehabilitation center bia a on mine baka se yon no nene dia.
1: Nemuka
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0: 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I'm about one time as more minor, so what I say.
2: Sure.
0: And medicals, a one of the recruiter here, the air ship, because they will see who state of what strength,
2: yeah,
0: well being, I will see who. And they say, one passing medicals, there's no way, say, I was a Marco training ground. And they want to say,
1: oh, medicals,
0: yeah, Yamute, because I said, medicals, and say, a can't process and won't quite so, person come military. Obo zo ko security service mu a e wo so prepare se obedi huni woni pedua no ene wi wo no ma wo fa ho nyeden enko hihihihie mu
2: kwa bana me ba
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1: na
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0: wo kan se
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0: Okay, we need cocaine, but a day before, no, we be on, no, so do me do, no, be so, see, be a, or be a, or no, no, no, no, no, no, no, no, no, no, no, no, no, no, no, no, no, no, no, no, no, no, no, no, no, no, no, no, no, no, no, no, no, no, no, no, no, no, no, no, no, no, no, no, no, no, no, no, no, no, no, no, no, no, no, no, no, no, no, no, no, no, no, no, no, no, no, no, no, no, no, no, no, no, no, no, no, no, no, no, no, no, no, no, no, no, no, no, no, no, no, no, no, no, no, no, no, no, no, no, no, no, no, no, no, no, no, no, no, no, no, no, no, no, no, no, no, no, no, no, no, no, no, 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
2: Yes, I could be
1: besides and cocoa be
2: nippany. But here's the case, sir.
0: When you suggest in a move you.
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1: Doctors, now I omuye report no buy no. Omamwa Ghana for.
2: Doctors, now omuye report
1: no buy no. Omamwa
2: Omamwa Ghana for.
1: Because they are not coming again. Who a doctor now? Oba, and two betting who say people we and be a offer drugs da. But since we jai, buy the akakra system. We washi we jai. We why say wajai ntina wo se doctors ni mum ene tim di concrete report one comprehensive report edi ba chese bia oh we mu kra no pon advice no nka next week yensa mo mo maye bio ansa nka wo minister 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
2: neba ma me kwa homa no so emrantam na no hello good morning hello good morning okay went to me engine and so there
1: so ti ni doctor doctors no mo yes adi no ma mo gana for baku so say edi ko as soon minister be kan ti say the whole world will be at say recruitment aye mpo 6000 effa drugs na je say they will label Ghana as a drug country I didn't want to start the mutual nothing. On between accident, now you own guys are more for mama called military services, security services in Ghana. 6,000 out of 8,000 and something. Effort drugs, sir. What are you telling us? Then we don't have future. The nation, or mind any future. See, our future, and Kayam Kuank and Ketikin to Mukon Kodum drugs. And my own minister, a same way, and your mobile. The minister, not from Mutaka, and Tunima. What is the next step? Now we know Maka. Now say you best have friend Kwani Bio. No, must have second time I'm here. But if you want to cast the boost when we are calling Prince.
2: I remember Jansumi say, and Sabah can you hear? Hello, good morning. Hello, good morning. Yeah, Simon. Hello, good morning.
3: Hello.
2: Yeah, good morning. But you didn't be afraid if you pass.
3: Yeah, madam. Orubon from Kandamanto. Madam, the mission papa and my papa. We are coming up for the blue. Yeah, friend, I'm on the mobile. Madam, if I don't, I bring the money. Greater woman of men than the women of souls on one echo, what you have not said, my papa. And Godon, Godia, communication director, or Cochra, that's president for me on one echo. Hello?
2: Hey, I'm by you too, Casa. Okay, went to me and answer the main camera. Hello, good morning. Hello, good morning. Hello, good morning. Hey, I some more. Okay. Send me bre. First, I went in for. 0551 744 556 Me patch obey to me after edit about and 050 347 8281 050 347 8281
0: Hello, good morning. Me pa chodin bi afre fi, Kobi. 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Hello, good morning. Yes, sir.
4: Good morning.
0: Morning.
4: My friend, this is a chance to turn it to me. I have the man down.
0: Hello, good morning. Me pa cho din be fifi.
5: Pa cho ka se pri tama ko tu.
0: Ka sa enko.
5: Yo, mi ti amu ni ha cha ai beta. 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
0: Sanity.
5: Aha. If you have a draft, you're not going to be a year. You're not going to be a year. You're not going to be a year. we are not saying we are not saying. How many ministers are there? Many are there. But there is a good job. We are combining to put a good. And now we are chasing that. We are not saying we are not saying we are not saying. It means something. I'm saying. We are just saying that. It means the ministers are not bad. But now we are going to. We are trying to confuse. We are going to say that we are saying. We are saying that. No, we are not saying that. We are not saying that. No, we are not saying that. We are not saying that. We are not saying that. And the Hong Kong for the people to them, no, you need to tell me what I want to do. We can do it. Good afternoon.
2: Mr. Medas, Mr. Medas, hello, good morning.
6: Good morning.
2: What are you doing, Rafi?
6: I'm about to bright to me, I'm going to catch up with you.
2: Bright in Patrick Asenko.
6: Unim, mami.
7: On my nana.
2: Yes, Asenko. But your cocoa is a minister.
7: Now,
2: I'm so happy. I'm not so happy. I'm Eben, already, already in Jamaica, and share that in your canoe. Good morning. Hello, good morning. Hello, good morning.
8: Yeah, good morning.
2: The Bacho, do you have a fee?
8: Bacho, maybe a Peter Banini from Labadi.
2: Okay. Peter, my morning, young girl.
8: Yeah,
2: yeah, yeah, yeah, yeah, yeah, yeah.
8: I will analyze it. And sometimes you are a journalist, you may know, sir, we may be abreast of words and sentences and languages, but sometimes you are still forced to go into the dictionary to be very sure what you are saying, what it comes to say. But I want to say, still, you know, what now to say, I know. And then I tell you, I will share by it. What you are saying. If any of your colleagues come and bounce on you and say, and then you are in mufti, let you say, who was specifically for my mushe, what you are saying. But and then you came to work with an ordinary cloth. What do you say? That is a must. What do you say? See, minister, master, man, catch your baby. Obia Obe Kacho say he is a national security operative. And now Papa No Okono is a national security operative. And you're fake. Winning. But when it comes to security, everything is secret. Before I won't say the assembly air Pierre. There must be a reason. And you'll be surprised, sir, so I idea piano, it may not be the same. Mr. Minister, but national say, what 30 amount for are there will be a mafti to come after the armed robbery. But it's a strategy. I don't know what they are saying. Mr. Kassan, he's talking about just plain clothes, ordinary clothes, other than either a military uniform or maybe a nurse uniform or maybe a prison officer uniform. What does he? He's talking about just ordinary clothes, other than the uniform. Ah, yes, chef. What does he?
2: Yes, sir.
8: Ah, anything. The whole country now, not me throw the unity. Ah, no. I don't think, you're just fasting. How do you call it? Play the devil's advocate. But, a ban of power, say, why is serious? Any man, she's a mouth crowd.
2: Hello, good morning.
9: Hello.
2: Good morning, Papa.
9: Good morning.
2: About you, didn't be afraid of you.
9: Pastor Brighton, I'm a line drop for you.
2: Brighton, Patrick, I say, Uncle.
9: My Patrick is great. My main, I bought me MC, I will have it for my central. My Bonabasso. and I'm saying, no, sir. To a condition, I dare you yet. But that is there. On more corner, my shed, the corner, on my boar more, Mr. Ayria for money idea. But Metreno, the obituary for my dear, I said, there be a rat. Yet, yeah, it is to an opana. Of a moment, my dear fuel. Because I look at one end of Friday, no, I was where Friday. Come on now, Moody, no. The castle will be a national security, and I will be king intelligent, if they are mass security for. And you can send the panel crano, your only panel. I answer or didn't want that. But the piano, and why I have found one national security, I'll move you to my Eddie Boy security agent. If they now go for my uniform near there, and she said, Epita Gota. And no, I want that I will life now. They only two life, who is still life? Because I'm not for one day. That is to my way, and I will yet. I'm not for the found one time. Who and one is obey your own number. Now, who now will pick intelligence? And they are command penny for then they say, and I have also. But who said, come on, send me a yaki. Come on, they used to know. My youth need be. Who shall boy see beer? Who shall bear my pa? Now who shall be where why ye now own? Say, and find your name, sir. Nay, this after more ye any other own choir. A better youth to lose a better of mine pa, because a mufasa and your mana, and no mukoye near ma, and send fata. All kittens can go and all the chowa, or who said, Nunku, and all this can a channel. And see, 24. And no, my father was not Christian. I'm also a Muslim. And you're too much intelligent. Who makes me up picking for me? Then the power of the Uncle Colonel, I will put them more. The power of your answer, Fatano. It is next to the Uncle Colonel.
7: Mr. Medassi, Young Call Ember. Hello, good morning.
10: Good morning, Manana.
7: Never showed him your free.
10: I got the
7: name. Oh, I got the Ambacho Casenco.
10: I'm a more about so. I'm a fact incoming as such. I'm an honorable watcher. Jacko. I mean, Tiana will be who see our bank director, Jesse Kodia, and a doctor Mamu Fabia. Am I with him? That you are Minister Nekase, and Mabono, a usual Mujam, we near the Adi woman. Then he and then Obi was Adiaman. And in Tibutaka, or see Obi was a Sah and Mabono, Sanyaman. 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
7: e sa
10: na na what dia se
7: na tia se me da se. Hello, good morning.
11: Good morning.
7: Me ba cho din bi afrefi.
11: Ah, yes, I'm a brand here, me ka so fi kaswa.
7: A brand here kaswa ka sey nko.
11: O se e fa security reason, security e ni ma na. 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E ya correct. Se e yi amod e yi basis ni ade. Na o je se and all the scenario ya ka sa won ti. What you? No, you know, don't say different batches in our town. 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And so that's my money, come on, no other symmetry. 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And you're dead by air, or by sea, or by land. Oh, yeah, I mean, with the worker, I'm a member to follow. Then I get here, so when you say, I'm bound by the CDM.
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11: And we don't want to more on the floor on time. We make sure we bear 1 week to be another 2 weeks to be. No one who must have more lines in the more a union monam and you measure some take it once, take the action. And I need to see you
7: Hello, good morning. Hello, good morning.
13: My young fat more in pony and of you. Because you say you're a cuscoo, a baba, a mobra, and my affair, you remember. Now, dear, say a dream as you never say, you better wear you, man. You do better true procedures. This I want a procedures, I do better moon. Uber qualify and now be filled. So, what I say, in Nepal, a discipline, dear to Musa and Sam Fata. May a fat more, you have found. Aba eye ni obeye bia se bi sa nyama na fisise mu be se ye mu se good drug balance when you are dealing with them enya dia da fem ye se otu bu ku apo se police capo penidi she be ku apo a information ba o lezi ma and you are aware that is why I try to contain me o se you go for your form as national security it is your duty to be fish out information and pass on. So what I say, and I dear back question, the more go that, yeah, it's such a weird national security operation, but let people know. You are there to fish information because you live within the people. But you must threat in the national security operation and go down to hide your identity. Because when you are doing so, it is for your own good. But when you let people know you are national security, you are endangering your life.
7: Nothing.
13: What in Lebanon? You just about money to your enemy, weak, your enemy, George, your enemy, red. You better have a tea. When you're not prepared, you know, and yet, Juma, who did the mau mommy, I buy and sell for that one. I was here with that. You can make sure Lebanon. Then say a bravo, you
7: let us meet your bema. Miss Midas, Miss Midas, hello, good morning.
14: Abraham,
7: Miss Mr. Papa, we didn't have a fee.
14: I have a friend, Bema, Judy, Miss Refuge.
7: Bon ma jiu di etimi tim pa chok ase yanko.
14: Me pa chok. 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
15: 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Ono so eba national vice chairman. Ebe no soa. Kuja doko incoming is regional secretary. 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Yada bo MD Japan yabas. And had you almost to Tunyama. So you're fighting your fight. Opening everything that you know. Although, your young cattle shall fall, they also become young women, young cattle so also more. A dying baby, I didn't see a seat, near dying a seat. Opening a seat, and then the new cattle, the better, the better, the better, the better, the better, the better, the better, the better, the better, the better, the better, the better, the better, the And so they said, the Capone person and so and food and so sign and for the poor. What would be that? Oh, Mama Cotonia, I hear poor when him and a baby and so equatino and the one is so not tight. Miss you and Miss Yamu Yinara, look one on Yinara, and so I hope. Because on the Yuanisica, our Betonia, and Yahapun and Yimunkido, I was so uniform. And the gun of Poyanka, the young man wants to walk. I was so many in fire, the young Yamania, and so fire, Napa, where dear, or Yan Yamapa, I was here for Napa, young for so eternity. Many transform me now, or transform my Ghana, the dear Equi, young for some motive for Tafu, so Abaso, Namintia, Miama, Yenina, a year, and Doctor Nita,
16: Merase, Ghana. Last caller. Hello, good morning. Yes, sir.
17: Oh, my nana.
16: Yes,
17: sir. Yes, sir. Yes,
16: sir. Yes, sir. Yes, sir. Yes, sir. Yes, sir. Yes, sir. Yes, sir. Yes, sir. Yes, sir. Yes, sir. Yes, sir. Yes, sir. Yes, sir. Yes,
17: sir. Yes, sir. Yes, sir. Yes, sir. Yes, sir. Yes,
16: And then, Shana will be answer you.
17: Educate you, because they are and you're fine. And you're fine.
16: Matter than Midase. Last caller. Hello, good morning.
18: Hello. Yeah, I am in Arabic. I'm not going to be able to do it. What you see? You see me entertaining that on your... The name of your station is Hot SK. Make sure you say, you be about hot and spicy. It must inure to the benefit of the people. It must inure to the forward march of the nation. All about progress. Uncle, mami ma practical example about this smart thing now. Minister Aduka, you know. What do you see? Security is all about intelligence. Smartness. No, piano, your fan work in the security sector. Anything that meet here, and this, the band of police, whatever, any military, whatever, meeting here, because most of them are not intelligent. Oh, I brought large enough to know what I brought in the phone.
16: They
17: call off at my free time just to sit there for a change of environment, also to observe things. When he says, and he got Nahua, nurses, doctors, or whatever, when he saw me alert.
16: Very, very, very. Very good.
17: Because the first, second time, he said, yeah, the body language, and he said, my presence there was doing something positive. I decided to be going there quite often. Now, when you say anytime, you call her, hey, boss, OPI are left, because you're sure, so I'm not supposed to say, I don't want to use the word spy. But Ebia, I'm not sure say Ebia, we are infected. Ebia, I'm not sure analyzing the amount of information. How many people are there? Sometimes some of these things help. The minister, I'm not sure what to say.
18: best fix a man for a chrome or Musha most ordinary clothes. That's it. In a way, you know, if I'm an armed robber and I hear a thing like this, don't you think I'll be alert? Once I'll be alert, sir, I'll outwit them. But I may not know when I'll make the move and I'll be pounced on to be arrested. What is it? Hey, as a security operative, you want to share ordinary clothes. But what is it?
16: Me just say. Hello, good morning.
19: Fine morning.
16: Me do you have refi?
19: Open your radio to me and
16: count. So papa.
19: Yanko Punisha for the Masuma, we had a small my Ghana.
16: Yeah, that's it.
19: Your friend open your daqua, my cassette, you call us a cracker.
16: Open your daqua, my tongue catch
19: it. But you're Mr. Ho.
16: About your Casenko.
19: And then my bro, my friend more than 50. My brother, papa. You think I want for me and Cabaham, papa. Near the piano, Machia, a coffee of Pubia, Cantamanto, a coffee of Machia, papa. Or one question was saying, once of Machia, papa, or for K, new train station, once of Machia, papa. Now, maybe a opinion of someone over Kayan, then many and Yanty. You can't secret here. I got what you are saying.
16: What, Casayanko?
19: You can't secret here. What you are saying? Ain't he a principal woman? One a yano. Are you secret? So, ain't he? And some of her new class would give it to which has only but two than I a day. Only but two gun, my day. Again, I was so here in secret. It won't yet nothing move near. Me and I are chiefly near Boma Basso. Now, all but can't assume me at the idea of the Yaman. Only you say, I call for one of one intelligent you. Oh, but now can be the part. One of us want to find one again. Maybe a cousin be. And maybe not a crown if you be baby amateur. Only anyhow, no mammy bitch nor crown who pay. I won't trim up my men a year, and you will be a woman. Masa unu mwakwanya akwanfo pa asube wia maame no e wia kete yi ya munu akwanfo ne ba no ka wande ba ye no wande de kroport ani bidie ani biribia ka ho ani wo ba wani dru ho ape ani wani yi ade no ani wande ko si maame na ekwana no ani wo ba ni estate ye no so ja no wo bu ani akwanfo no so e twa maame ne dam de amanyina egu ka mu
18: One is
19: Among for peer banners, I hear who so a jay walk and among for the Indian, and also the Mikuku was the Anamaba. I come for you to prepare when a young to win the Munyansa, and to be bringing any so cast out a car. One is about one of one day. We all buy our way in and a young Indian or buy a cell of a castle, and yes, I need a yard there, and it will be back or say on those with your baby, my mini two to all. If you want to get beer with your uncle Pedimania.
16: But you're not going to be able to attack.

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1: 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say, why? I'm not too the car, but I do reception in him, no, no. I was in a car, nothing is running with me at Echo. I found General Shaka, and she didn't say, Nashi, not Sandy. He's so
2: out of pedigree.
1: No,
0: but you
2: can
0: say, baby, I even hear Ibisha or Obaquasia, and runs away, Jan.
2: What are you, mother?
0: Do you say in the Yanka once in the baby? We say, why you BBC next year? I put the phone up for no honor. Why him one, what parasuba
1: or panasuns are name and yet or panasuma
2: for my day?
0: Was me say,
2: only him,
0: why him,
1: Mama Pau, who be was in my can yet.
0: And I say, Minimum did you could time in Tiana Mayo.
1: I do one also come,
0: and I'm seeing Minimum in Tiana Mayo. Because Meno, I dream fair, seno. 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
1: as na ba bisu super so
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1: me nya won sa no
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1: one
0: weapons of munya air 4000.
1: I say, 4000.
0: My patrol, Jacky of you in Kahu.
1: But I said, what was
0: woman farm man in Kahu? But your pier won't take a
1: pier on the car for time.
0: I don't know,
1: patrol, you had the flat in your mind. I you will contain a more custom officer. Look of woman who do almost is so more a year. No, patrol, I know you can't count.
0: The American,
1: but I don't count.
0: Yes, yes, it's before dear.
1: One farmer to 4000 in your FE port to crap here, but to crab 4000.
0: And you know, I just want to go out with Yambutre.
1: Oh,
0: and
1: Yambutre, no, I tell to mommy.
0: And then newspaper and said, I'm also the Quay Ape into my
1: young man. And I will crap to into. Hey, I think I'm going to be on power. How do you
0: know me? Delegate Democrat and I say, a Cratafan Tosso, a Dumian,
2: sir.
0: Obama near say,
2: yeah.
0: Say, no, Ghana and Penning for no, sir. A year farming input, no. Check a farming input out here, sir.
2: It
0: no, I do call any fertilizer and I say for the no, no. Awo modi be boase de ebe ya feed Ghana initiative na aban peje de si ho no mo no ebe di munti omo kire se se no omo de eniema aba a eni ebe bo ho enu ti omo de ato aban nanim se aban ne mo na afei eniema no a ebe bo makua yaye fe aye akono na etumpo ama Ghana meburu no bi mu de ho ahye kwa adwuma mo no aban ne mo ni mu ya na omo na afei fam input no wonche
1: koso na e kama
0: na em
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1: they back
3: verbal attack on the judge now after you marking a year, you
2: know.
3: Omunia support to Omunia, a lawyer fool, Omunia judge them say, a seven or kind, a year near quine swan, a free speech.
1: It's a verbal attack in there, a free speech.
3: A free speech. Drug diplomat and chief justice in the role. This is almost Eddie, almost diplomatic. The diplomats of Ghana.
1: Ah, and then who made a command?
3: I am not a man. That you seem to kind of sound high. For the hot newspaper, of a true me party, you are soon at you.
1: Search as Makati.
3: Security recruitment now, mass now. A friend is saying, Interior Minister Muntaka, the Betrobantin.
2: Okay.
3: What you cry by Charles Makati, Accra, and a trust and same way you had to buy them. You can clearly actually. Or say, Minister says 4,000 failed drug tests. 4,000 failed. Drug text.
2: Okay.
3: 2,000 franc meta checks.
2: Mm-hmm.
3: Just say Oman Grimunu and Kwee.
2: Okay.
3: And I say back in March, Interior Minister Kwee Abe can say, Nipa my form word, Nipa my form you know get to some unquote, you know, 5,000 pay.
2: Mm-hmm.
3: And initially, many people in 500,000.
2: Yes.
3: And I'm 85,000 pay. Mm-hmm. And I'm more foul.
2: Good.
3: Application will receive a nationwide no.
2: Mm-hmm.
3: Or Sansu Baby can say, nationwide, meaning, I'm 495,000.
2: Mm-hmm.
3: So, 500,000 versus 495,000 is the minister consistent.
2: Mm-hmm.
3: Or, some to us, you know, or the minister, I'm super can't say 4,000 applicants no more failing, you
2: know,
3: or more failing entirely.
2: Yeah,
3: and another 2,000 so I feel this and can we put 5,500 now for 5,000 now for mono. 6,000 affinity why is another 100 people no?
1: Over voting.
3: Over voting, Bob. I don't see. President is not trying to political just see. You have only 10,000.
1: Mm-hmm.
3: Now, say you have 10,000 for the whole security setup, no.
1: Mm-hmm.
3: Now, say you see 6,000 in failure.
1: Mm-hmm.
3: Now, I can say
1: 4,000.
3: Mm-hmm. This is 4,000. You see, Chiche Mama, fire service, immigration,
1: prison.
3: Officers, no. You probably do not say that paper you say, I'm going to training.
0: And yeah, hey, you must
3: have a baby. So, hey, I'm left
1: out. Search as much as to be able to
3: do. Oh, yes,
0: I just came with
3: you. Padu was saying,
0: yeah,
3: Jay, I could tell you
0: more comedical. Yeah, he must want to actually.
3: What is it for the SA?
1: A promo security services on almost Bobo SOB. Bobo is a better not to
3: pepper. You say, go back and get your figures correct.
1: That's
3: the figures are the way you know you're wrong. Nipa 500,000. I thought we are sleeper 495,000. I thought we are sleeper Nipa 4,000. A ferry, drugs, drug tax. Nipa 2,000. I didn't yet. You know, you know, you do a couple of my 6,000. 6,000, you know, security service is never holding now. Fire service, military service, a UFAMPO, police. And now you decide Nipa 4,000. I will say I can also crown you. We didn't hear 4,000, you know. And you got a president in the castle for 10,000. This is how you use any power in every month. 6,000 out.
4: 500,000.
3: That's
4: 495,000.
3: Thank you.
4: It's only a reserve dungeon.
3: Reserve will go.
4: And only 5,000 is here the year, Juma. On my penny, say, 10,000. It's a idea of castle for 10,000. Okay, bring up 490,000 at $5,000. Now, no, oh, banner. Oh, say, Nipa,
3: I 6,000
4: in the
3: field. It's
4: 6,000, and I say 2,000 be if I no more move you by 4,000. No, no, no, no, no, no, no, no, no, no, no, no, 4,000,
3: sa
4: 5,000, I will say you win. I said, and I said, security services.
3: Yeah, no.
4: But I say, it's also the 4,000, you crap on
0: the number now, you know, more qualify for medicals. Nana.
3: Number
0: now, we qualify for medicals. You say
3: 5,000.
0: And 5,000 specifically. A him for a military and a police.
3: Oh, it's a security service.
4: Security services. In that way, now, also 5,000 now qualify. But I'm telling you,
3: 5,000.
4: Remember, I'm about to what? What's 5,000 now qualify? Qualify, okay, fine. 5,000 qualified here. Some of the medicals, no matter the sample training. Not near to all of the
0: catches. Some medicals, no matter where we are.
4: And in the first world, not the band, or say 5,000, and you qualify that. Yet you're more cool. Now, 5,000, yet you're more cool.
1: So 5,000 yɛ de ɔmo kɔ yɛ de ɔmo kɔ. Then wo bɛka kyerɛ yɛ sɛ now no nipa 6,000 in the family medicals.
3: The 5,000.
1: No, mo mo dwɛ de no. Mo sɛ 5,000 are qualify for medicals.
0: Mhm.
1: No now no ba after 2-3 months wo ba abɛka kyerɛ yɛ sɛ 6,000 in family medicals, 4,000 in your drugs, 2,000 in your mental health whatever. Inti now no sɛ 5,000 na yɛ yɛ no. Eh? Yeah, some sort of 4,000 million and no fee. Oh, I want you to say, I want you to say, I want you to say,
3: I want you
1: to say,
0: I must have made
1: it. Then if you go to 495,000, it is a Oma Penucraca said 10,000, or Uberca 5,000. It is when they train and say, we do me a catch them say protocol now, Moya, you know, a dozen or more. Omo edem ko to we
0: no ma se number na we be to abo ntino ma mpeni ka so ndobo no ma ni tu
1: o so ka so ndobo no ma tu
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1: say 10000
0: and then me 6000 afilia en ka 4000
3: na 4000 all the seven
1: years say el ka aka 4000 you find the first one say na mistake na say 10000 na ba na say aka 4000 o ma pe because 5000 no ma mpeni ka say iswa Nti yɛn dɔbɔ no.
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0: 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Na yɛ wɔ nursing. Backlog your university teachers are almost your backlog war. Sounds like a million recruitment. Your backlog war.
3: It is 495
0: lakh. See, if you're an intro, almost say, oh, won't buy a BA forms, you want to one of answer, but
1: say, I'm from my tone.
0: Say, I'm from Ramato. And now say, I informs on my tone, baby Beno. 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
0: 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Ye wa chire na ye
3: mu ye kwame mamifa media ne mien sa wo ye tu wa mamifa mamifa delica
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1: 5000 no kofi wo say 5000 no so we dey qualify now no what so aba say 6000 efeli medicals 80,000 ewe hifra. 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
0: 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As backlog. No much man for party faithful now then.
3: Ask him.
1: And no be shame
0: na. Na afine sa 5,000 gabo.
1: Don so must so another 5,000 biso.
0: And the entry we
1: said okay take up promise we say e be fa dodo no campaign time. Your mama promise e be fa party for
0: campaign time. And you say get here can say ye fa wo bia security oga na
1: why
0: na e be ko no. I get the money am ya ba be chi no.
3: As if you can say oga say
0: me so. E me be say no pay. Me call me madness ni mu mama mfa me nkoh
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3: Pepper Ben.
0: Wow.
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0: mo. The inside Democrat and Kutami. Momon he, muni mu ho.
1: Inside as dey.
0: The inside Democrat and tie for muti ni yo. Say Yakobo yan mo chere holiday. Holiday so eye liberation day me bo a. Say liberation, say eye Africa. Pan African unity no ne ye bo hun dey ru no. E na wo chena so eye say eye enkroma yi na me bo. Say a public holiday.
1: Any Muslim for no over a mood, you know.
0: Checking ye, mammy, patch.
3: Oh, and tell mammy, do it.
0: I do the checking me by mammy, you will make mammy, me pan African.
3: It do other. It do other.
0: And to the mammy, you will be out, Cambodian. The inside Democrat and has seen, or but a man, yes, Dr. Kwame Nkrumah, and Jomo Kenyatta, and Alfie Hila Selassie.
3: Hill Selassie.
0: Sampling for me. 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
6: Aye, no crepa, because, Sebi, when your letter no now state, you know, yes, general so drugs in tea, a drug bang, an idea colano, efa. You know, I was so on my way now, because what you so be so far drugs now on your drugs, a serious issue, a very serious issue, but me, Momu dear, said ye, Missy Kayano, and me say, yen we are no a chassis, a number be almost chassis free. Na I say numbers are almost say abandoning. They will find a way to prune down the numbers, no two ways about that. And look here, they will find a way, your tree, your any better, they will find a way to prune down the numbers. But baby, I mentioned, says, sir, and you have no clear said, you are almost canoe, and most friendly be a fat in Ubonia, and no, and you're troubling. Ibi sa ne die mesere sese bi ye fa nyama no sempra na ye ni na ye be hwe kwan ya ye betumi asisa ade no anokwan but se die e da ho no so minua ene ye se eye no bone o kyena be ye bibi fofo because they will find a way to prune down the numbers and not there no two ways because omo he say die omo si shaase no omo an shaase ye na enam se o pese o prune down the numbers so men fa yam hwehwe e meto 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
1: Thank me in show quite night. Okay. Honorable San Semi Nina Kwakoba. Ye shed the we are no many see a quick ebana dinana. Na ye kase nipa 6,000 or more ye disqualify or more. Between them and no mona moda board so to mean the we are no me a sequo. Retirement process be brunan eba be call retirement. Yes, you see a pepper snail do duo. 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
6: 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And to let me know, Omuni, the facilities I did training conform. It's Missa Sebi Nipadu Bobi. I don't think I'm a dick I catch, I will say. And that was Oman Shasi in Intimo. Omobafa Quen Biasu to prune down the numbers. I know there are no two ways about that. You better Quen Biasu to prune down the numbers. Because Omu pruning down the numbers are. And no, and a demo much to me, and ya, and Nipa Sebi. 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What dear, I can bet you, you're quite enemy. No go on, your best I have drop room. No go on, your best I have drop room. Because facilities there were, I was a dual more quantity, you know. Sabi ain't to me absorb this any part of the world. And you're quite be also, they'll pull down the numbers. They'll pull down the numbers.
1: You pull it down the numbers. Ne neze ni atimemu fubi edwe no yenye ne politics. 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
6: Wo ya enu de awoya dan a ebisi. Because eh yeah abia opposition, that is the promise they gave. 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Who be a senior, a human anamibay, anamibwa. If you know the idea, ABC. Now, media, may I am not too worried. I am not too worried. Name Momo Shase, Omu Befa in Nipa, Sebi, Omuaku Mapa, Omu, Omu Diaso Papa, Omu de Besumo May. And then he amateur.
1: Omu Diaso Papa, you may. Anabo, ye cheki, ye figure sa ye cheki. Obi bekana sem, ne se ye de 4,000 kradeda. Ewa hu, because se minister, e de babe tuja, se 5,000 a qualify for medicals. 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
6: Omi adia ni nina ane se, se e bi e fili medicals sa. Se nipa be over 500,000 e apply.
1: Sa?
6: And they still have a lot of people are saying, "Omu beti me invite me for medicals." If that is what they are saying, yes, I will need to go on. Omu beti me apply for medicals. I will be kaya MPP address. You see, sabi yon penyo for kase bise penyo no binye bida na bofradi ubia ayebi. 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Sa ube kaya, MPP a Bresso, any public apply. I think that was about 82,000 or so.
1: Yeah.
6: And today, any public one who in the abani here say, say a beya, sabi, if you make a copy of sika, now you enter me and for our mudie. Numbers ne wohono, we are one age on so ye. Enti the numbers no ebra, ye be invited, say be a man for a sekaka in yano, ye be invited, now ye do more, akoye medicals for massa dear. Friends and entity, some of the Indian men is for a kai, and then a no more you, and then no more ye, and no more ye, a true, and see numbers in India, so I'm a numbers in India, send 500 and a fire, a apply,
1: sir.
6: Who was saying, and I a fire, and the numbers in the Omopa, a duo, and to me a coffin near the process processing. last year ye do mo akwakwa ye adwuma.
1: Okay. Honorable, say you know we abandon security services in some year. You go so a doom come honorable and then abba my say ababa ye he a woman. I dear bakusa be a dagene kesia pano. Oh yeah, a year ranking member, deputy ranking member, a war defense no. Papa, a ya mo kotna ho na mo bubu in some wa a ya mo dagena ho abba defense minister to na abiding to me yimi day na ya mo katre mu leaders no ewo.
6: Unia say a core committee as much as possible. You de sebe me ye NDC me MPP ye the tone chain and pain or mano and kanko no mano a bambo. Say yenina ya dreba baswa from opposition and especially members on the committee from the minority side. A dia na yenkaye. As you see, Debbie, and tell you, Biana, a man penny cut a muscle, Honorable Felix of Fusuka, the appointment of a substantive defense minister is not a priority of the government.
1: What's
6: the priority of the president? What's the priority?
1: But honorable say so obeka sasemuna edi bebi ya yemfa yenni panisi nche yenhwe the political line no MPP for na more parliament no eye weak na maye na muntimi enso aban ne pa anasa munso na due mu entwe no hu ne say yenga na afford it me for the eye priority
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2: 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And na Hepa Plus nina. A pin for a battle more menu for. 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
4: Say a kind, so we told Neoma a free useless enterprise. Who knew who the beer da? If we say, or Monioma, your papa, net chanso, and to a beer water generator sets, water pumps, mowers, Cummins, Kama, Lester Peter, Kiloska, and then Neoma would drop a free useless enterprise beer. No, I just say, on one Casacas won't pay you, and that's what the check. Useless enterprise at on Neoma bit to say, Perkins, Caterpillar, Honda Gen sets, a fee, or a plant, a cassia, and in Kuma, hotels, guest house. Schools, restaurants, and now said you make what be.

0: Yeah, didn't I be Okofuridia?
1: Okay.
0: That was on the 22nd. And a quay be Okofuridia.
1: Okay.
0: And you know, yeah, I cried here and so. Now you know the number of people near submit here. When the demand comes again, definitely we will still request for another interview.
1: And there is a 200 now more pen, more for all the regions.
0: All the regions.
1: Oh, okay. Me that's it. My name call you are Mr. Sapon.
2: Yeah, sure.
1: Mr. Sapon, my mean to you. The old bet to mammy, do you have a question to me for
2: oh, okay, all right, me that's it. And yet, only security in Kwana, yeah, fat that day, you know.
1: Okay,
2: yeah, fat delivery, motor riders.
1: Okay,
2: wow, you are qualified to have a motor lenses, and at the same time, yeah, fat waitress, near okay. waiter, and yeah, fat cleaners.
1: Okay,
2: but you know, someone who can read and write, for instance, and then see if you have that. Capacity and I say ultimate qualifier. I think said daddy and yes, oh baby, baby, baby, interview. Screen, okay. Yeah,
1: Mobadi Kiaji, BB and Sana, Masha, Asia, ma woman, ya quenya, no, and answer, are you free?
2: Okay, me that say, are you free? Because, yeah, are you free? And he said, once because of near mass, you see, and yet, Ewo Ghana has seen. We don't want to take money first.
1: Okay.
2: A visa before payment.
1: Okay.
2: Sani ebe se policy no. Sani ye credibility ebe ti mi ayede at amama for GED.
1: Okay.
2: Because oko bebi a travel and to bebi a they take money first. Ube tu esika ansan awa ye process na ma. But here is the case. We don't want to take money. Ye pe se process ni ye go through process ni jine wye. Na unya jide wo ye mu wye a. Na afisana diye wo hono ye de atu enim. But enonso no enko ye bibia eso eye kesiye biasa.
1: Okay.
2: Yeah.
1: Enti we say eye work and pay. Ana se ye boamon ye dua fa system ni munyina na afi wa secure o visa. Na wo kunye adwuma no so contract no so abeto wanim. Afi wo ye a na wutua ana se obetua san na akwakoye.
0: Eba cho ye nya work and pay. Because this word work and pay and eye word that a lot of people are being deceived about. Say are you free? Yeah, the boss are you free?
1: Okay.
0: Say we be cheska. Mo we say we be cheska. We any free? Any say we be cheska? Kwe bi na ukoso ukoye wajuma no be atete udabi. The we be chia wagana ha we be kono eno ano no. Ukwa say 2,000 say 3,000 na ukwa jabu sume swa usika kuta wansem.
1: Okay.
0: Say pepe pepe.
1: Mpmpm pi no. Eya no bi oho no mo yesi ya dini tu kwe. Iye be ye bibi bi a be wi achi no wan kwa nkoduro na diversion abem na kill net na abem mo mo de na te sey ma me hu
0: oh me pa cho ye de se na me ka no ye de aba we've been in the system for a very long time ye de social media na ye ejuma aha ye de social media na ye ejuma but this time 2026 was like ah no I was say it me de spread it by using other social media platform okay. Like FM ne a radio ne sa no mano e de be kan but ye de uba ensa me ka uba hefa na wo madam me pe Dubai ye suggest e ma client
1: okay
0: madam me ko Dubai ejuma be na wo kwakoye me madam me pe cleaning madam me ye driver madam me pe security eno e na wo kwakoye a 2 years contract, a 2 years contract. Uber drew airport, won't say yes, who go football and could buy Uncle Diverti, Uncle Secure Net for himself.
1: Because a hundred year, a whole
0: year, a whole year, pa, a
1: whole year, a whole amount for a year. I don't tell mommy, but just a question, we see.
0: What's up, baby?
1: And see, to say no, and Nipana Banu, a marginal two no mamma, a quenya no, or quay. Mobe dinipanetti, Monibe dinetti, and I said, Mumonitanary, Munya, we are on a week.
2: All right, Medase. Yeah, yes, a process ni start here. Ni we are before answer any panel becono. Yeah, ni omo ewo
0: contract.
1: Okay.
2: And see before any panel be ebe fee has you know, then the particulars ni BBR or hoodie that. And to see they will organize them and pick them for a bus. Now we don't come accommodation.
1: Okay.
2: And before on so any panel be 12 Ghana. And you say yama visa ticket into co derby. You make sure say. You do work at airport. You do for necessary process. You work on a nini na answer ni yeja
1: okay.
2: And before answer na oba kudu ono. So now ni baby a oko.
1: Okay.
2: If I just say it yeah.
1: And mi busa o express. Mi busa o wo baby a obi shisha wa obi huno.
0: Yeah.
1: Ena misa sapon so e wo baby a obi shisha noa obi huno. Obe chile wo chile kwa ino. Tono zache ne chile kwa. Fe ye wia. Jumedie no amoba be die no.
0: Okay.
1: Ehe fa na mudi jumedie no na brebe na be shaase sam meminda.
0: Okay. Yo. Me wo na me wo Lashibigo filling station.
1: Okay. Office
0: na ho. Yeah, that was my where I

0: was for the past 5 years now, but honor do do na eba me nchen your mum fetchi eba.
1: Okay.
0: So sometimes they say if you are doing business, you listen to the complaint of your clients.
1: Okay.
0: It is here and you free ho MOV aba La Paz. Said the buyer will be eba obetimi aba La Paz a branch here ho.
1: Okay.
0: Oko St. Michael Hospital na e hope.
1: Na wo.
0: Sir.
1: Very good.
0: Uh-huh.
1: And Mr. Sapon so.
2: All right. Now no, I think say your partner no. Timi or your share office e wo with.
0: Yeah, because no on busy e wo ha say.
1: Okay.
0: Of you honey buy.
1: Okay.
0: Yeah.
1: Na say we don't dey link ni nyina.
0: Yeah.
1: Say business and
0: me. Hey, business.
1: Very good. Eti I think you know I dey na mo yes ah you know mo pick your amount for no.
0: Okay.
1: I ma bi kun ma to amobo de ru sa manfo mra no e be koso wo La Paz one wo office one man as e be koso wo
0: pa che be koso wo sprinters
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0: 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Apart from me, a queer, be back hobby.
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0: say
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0: Yesi, ye kache maso education, true success starts from education. Mm-hmm. You need to go to school and learn. 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
0: 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Unless say unimobi as when you admire is whom
1: and
0: you know is not what you know.
1: Enna on say you say ye can obi aso yesuku a wohwe say aban na eman adwuma.
0: Aban na wona say say ma adwuma.
1: Debi o. Adwuma ne de e wosa aban ma bi ba ye wonkonfo a aban e wosa aban ma wo adwuma o.
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0: 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It says, whatever goes on in this country, no, I was a banner to turn in the ye. So be by your contractor, private contractor for Biamaria Juma, I was, sir, a banner terms, I have flexible mano. 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I said, the concessions here that don't call me. Concessions were galamuna that don't call me. Near the Catani, a community man, Womo Boy, a gala, gala.
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2: Eh, dear Ben, a president of Sword Dino. I just have a road one of the Ben President.
1: Oh, no, I didn't
2: quite. I want to make in the quay. I didn't beside me say. I said, Miss Say, beside anything. Uncle Yan Cow Honor, and I'm see Debbie. Yan Fanco Court. Post workies, I'm seeing Fanco Court, dear. What say? I say, dear friend, and I say,
1: I see, I didn't.
2: Patcha, and I say, or can I say? That I don't offer some no cockles. They said, my friend, cry now. Last week, my friend, or say, Nibla, you last 2 weeks, my friend, or say, Nema, may I? Last week, you do some friend, or say, maybe you know to try. And I saw the commode be so on type from land. Oh, my child, the a hammy. 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
1: One no police in ECI didn't say. 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No. Sisi wo munu picture ni bio and picture na yira
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2: tete ajete
1: okay di samuel ajete
2: onu akache me se
1: o CID e wo kwabenya police station ho
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0: 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case
1: obi ani fie ho
0: aye murder case
1: you say you go for na
0: aye you say e chio no
1: say if you run kana
0: o na rape case and say aye di obe pena kunu
1: eno de say e ba ne say
2: what to be holding the crown
0: che da ma me na ho awu a
1: eni
2: che na beti na beti
1: I would say ma me jo say asebu ko mra nimu a ye wo charge say de bow
0: what we charges? Are your murder.
1: And your murder charges, and your rape charges, and so you
0: are. As an apocot.
1: And the other
2: thing. And see, I didn't know that.
1: So. Why did you
2: cut crowd was on him?
1: And the other one, and the other one, so. Maybe I tell you, I was on him. And the other one, and the other one, and money is 0503-478-281 and NFA 0551-744-556 0551-744-556 Ofra, Yebefa, NFA 0246-490981 0246-490981 NFA Yemonkomo. Hello.
3: Hello, good morning.
1: Good morning, madam. Would you be a case free?
3: Are you
1: home, Mammy? Are you home, yes, you are that sister of Rebass. Why you, whom I mean? Hello, hello. Okay, I want to get in to me. Hello,
4: hello, good morning, sir.
1: Good morning, would you be a free?
4: But you're from Akusi.
1: I was in me and you, because every hey,
4: the first thing as one,
1: me and you, eh?
4: Yes, you say.
1: Okay, yes, you that's it. So for a bass wall. Hello, hello,
5: hello.
1: Yes, sir. Good morning.
5: Morning.
1: Would you be a case free?
5: A friend of you.
1: Of your case free, hein?
5: But you know, Santo Juan's outside.
1: My auntie way.
5: But you know, yeah, you might also have a cabinet of phone. This can only stand the big camera. Sir, under second, I never know to train. Or yes, saw the man. Not what talk and never be, sir. But I want to me and turn out one verse, and I'm a movie son of a Yemen at a Kumbia that in a seat ever like that. The movie son, why?
1: Okay.

0: frère Ebasuan. 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Hello.
1: Hello.
0: Yes sir, good morning.
1: Morning.
0: Me ba to di bi akase free. What's your friend saying? Okay, me and Tiway. Okay, and that's the self rebaswam. Yankovi. Hello.
2: Hello.
0: Yes, sir. Good morning. Open you, good morning. Oh, okay. Well, to me, you know, so Yankov from Emmanuel 0503 478 281 and 0551 744 556. And now between so Afre Afaway, so 0246 490981. Hello.
3: Hello, good morning.
0: Good morning, sir. Would you like us a free?
3: If I'm a little bit concerned, I can't
0: talk about going to your way.
3: Yo, my many then I'm present. I was a carpenter, you know, Papa Nangas, and I was so much because it be a non news in the movie. It be all my planning and on person be Kuma and you rip. And to Mumbo Modena, Mubachi, Papa Nonsu. Now Modena can't know about Obet. Yeah, you Obetchi, Mamma. Because with the new rip crowd, rip and Gatania there at once, no did the other bonnet to cause old champion or old Miano. Indeed, you're my planning. Into Mumbo Modena Monsha Honsu. Damas.
0: Yes, sir, that's his old friend Ebaso. Hello.
4: Agrama
0: Jusu, would you be a free?
4: Your friend Ajudi.
0: Ajudi Beme, Yenti way.
4: Wabo Beme Din, Wabo Beme Din. 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
0: Yes, ye da se, se ofre, eba so, hello? Oh, okay. Okay. Hello.
5: Hello.
0: Hello. Yes, sir. Good morning.
5: Morning, sir.
0: Opening with you, Akase Free.
5: Better play Ashama.
0: Okay, Ashama, I'm patching into your way.
5: Nah, I don't see that. I've been watching what you see. Eh? Who you look at? Who are you looking at? Who are you looking at? Eh?
0: Yeah, that's it. Yeah, that's him. Hello.
6: Hello.
0: Yes, sir. Good morning.
6: Good morning.
0: Would you be like a free?
6: Come to 24.
0: Open the NTO.
6: But so, my name is Diano. The enemy, any police for no. Say, who said, what's the police station? Some police for no. I some out to my name and yet been an act for no. Say, it been a two or no police in the area in Colonel Boom, say, son of your mamma, or bread. Inti police for now almost a sepa, no my assembly basa, no my jubuscana, or my esenu, San Samma talking for no police for me and basano, one can ye, Nasasam never promised for no buscaponi, or my yen or mumma, and so on so my and my assembly basa, the so bankasa. Oh, I saw the police station, so much as someone look at, not boy, no jail, you know, because of your welcome, Greece number here, and you can say, oh, was our brother, we are good, and I say, oh, pan of me. Oh, me send you why I am in here too much. In Japan, I can own two police for no effort for IGP, no. Why, the basket.
0: Yes, you're that sister of Eba Jumedini, Esobetia Wajing. Yegusuwa efa afrefonti, se obo remua, yedo ebi remna fe. Hello?
1: Akwa?
0: Yes, sir. Udi imbi akase free?
1: Udi imbi akase free. 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The same as that. 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Inzasa asizu. You will not go for a whole baby, sir. You are judge of baby, sir. You will not go for a castle. You are not my son. I'm not a war judge. I'll call to me or one Kunipa. Kunipa will be a thing. But I don't know the end of the air. Because it is a German Marinka, and it is a Germanica. They used to intimidate. Same thing to you. You know, police will not want to be a car after it is a man of Virginia. They will all own to work.
0: Yes, you that's it. You go so I hear say of Robert me about room dear. Will be into me room dear. And I say that you made it in AC. Now, Mammy, you know, we say pray would you know, and once I'm the same.
7: Pray would you miss you and also or Pibian high. And I mean, me quitting, I mean, who's a blan. Was she said, we balloon near dear old, a quano. And I mean, many of you ran a call.
0: Yeah, but tell mammy, maybe mammy call one of some ram.
8: Hello?
0: Yes, sir. Good morning.
8: Good morning.
0: Would you be a gazette free?
8: The preferee at your mother, the family Jonathan.
0: Jonathan, ain't you away?
8: Yes, sir, you see me home. I don't see any power hall, but any power. Only a bobbin and moonam. What would you know? Would me? Na se o papa na subra bi na o dia ba abun o se die enye san pa we de chua ye ko fa o tu prisono mo so jan mo fa tum no machine because o wa ho a o be ko se so bi adwin na ma sa ko the same thing because the continue e ko locking ya jeli n kwa ya anye sika ya o ye sika na le ko ko fi o bu prisono adan again, Kwan, and before you, before you, we have to ask again. It's too bad. And yet, why wouldn't you have my sister be a Sabbath all day? And the police in the city, you know, they find saying, you mammy, and I said, you offer peace, and I said, you obey to answer where I ran. I said, there be some of us say, Moon, now, sir, you can say, Chimmy Kim, a jelly cra, because here and I hear law now, maybe two of my mono, if you go, you know, if you buy any, say, the enemy. I'm on my basano. I can't even deviate back. Oh, yeah, yes, yes, yes. And no. Oh, intimidate Martin, a coupon somewhere.
0: Yes, I see Jonathan self reba. So, Mammy Quahoman, so. Hello.
9: Hello, good morning.
0: Good morning. Would you be a free? My auntie away. Yes, you're not self free, a basso betcher, warging old medieval. So, a yentim for free for be a bu, yenfer no NC. Nafi, ye nine sorry, you made in so. Na a taking over news, you know, so eight to so emra. My many, my mammy Busa was some say, you know, on table dino, pray would no more at the same.
10: He said, pray would not say, my men, any movie. Pray would no fear run a car, set
11: or renti bi ana se wo na wo renti na wo tue o musika
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12: ni amaka ni se se se no gana ha no boni rekoso Bonnie Rickwasu, so I have to do your initial one. Hey, Ghana Police Service.
0: Hey,
12: Bambo. Ghana Police Service.
0: Bambo.
12: And you want war by a home by one memo. A soldier for the obesity man who babble can you chrome of funnel and a soldier for two ungu in Montezo. 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
0: Medassi,
12: Quasia Sam,
0: Medassi,
12: Quasia Sam, and you ding.
0: Medassi.
12: Ah,
0: Medassi, Mamboo, Medassi.
12: You see, I didn't know I'll be an old Berma, so Berma. You're back to know I've been your home.
0: Medassi, eh, a queer, ye desi, Anna,
11: Brian, sorry, and I'm here. And who here?
0: You're
11: my Nina Hoppa.
0: Medassi,
11: I catch you up here, Bontina, who here to get him.
0: Medassi,
11: I'll share inside for some. Minutes, 30 minutes, cry okay before you check around before you open your gate again because nipa bon forte te di eti
0: English woman. 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Hot 93.9 FM taking over news as we take you over. Yefa hasimra.

0: It's 12 o'clock! People, are you ready?
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3: 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Ya sha see ana ya sha see the Free Center for Democratic Movement CDM. 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
5: nothing captures the contradiction of our government system more clearly than the current situation surrounding the winter pediatric hospital. A reportedly completed and equipped specialist children's hospital intended to provide life-saving healthcare services to thousands of children and families remain closed and inaccessible due to procurement disputes, financial disagreements, administrative delays, and institutional disconnect. This is unacceptable. At a time when many Ghanaians, families, struggle to access specialized pediatric healthcare, the continued closure of such critical facility represents not merely an administrative lapse, but a moral governance failure with direct human consequences. Explanations emerging from official circles, ranging from alleged procurement irregularities to contractor development to contractor government disputes, only deepen anxiety regarding transparency and accountability in the management of public infrastructure. The allegations of procurement inflation, including reports suggesting certain equipment may have been overpriced multiple times above market value, are deeply disturbing and demand urgent, transparent, and independent scrutiny. The people of Ghana deserve answers. Development partners deserve accountability. Taxpayers deserve transparency. And above all, our children deserve access to healthcare. We are deeply troubled that despite repeated assurance of ongoing engagements, the hospital remains non-operational while residents continue to protest and vulnerable children continue to suffer avoidable healthcare.
3: Abusua Fonti, yadehwe hon samwa abano no Center for Democratic Movement. Wanuma ebo nyo so se Wager Pediatric Hospital no eko sa.
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6: Misantini, Ghana, Kaya, William, Minka say a bandy. A quacker say, since you are seminary, Guiana, and so far, you to me, Piano. This is a deal with Rev. Na, any media, so far, okay, a Pierre and Simpson. Oh, by you, my dear, no, you get your pair, you say, give it to me, I revamp your irrigation system. And this, oh, by you, any irrigation facilities with the Roman, get me, I revamp. Make a good idea, Oko, and Kanoma, and and what you so you assign a simple irrigation system aba a solar powered boreholes aba since you are manchifin don't want slimmer in fact you are business yaba boya to the degree ah simple echo base persia give it to you a tranamo now you say one was not bad in the day and she babia then you are you will swear to us a duman and you are for the ministry ever and to be so on and say yeah call your con the blue why you put in eye of the man you tell you no call to an amount
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6: Helping before ever can say I buy one said that to go go also in the manema the ceremony and yes I let you young dear yamba no ba the grabia ewobia the wise so emma ubia ulu the queer down he said me yet can put the bar we catch them who said and now Eddie and me and helping before Eddie or my uncle and you are a fashion. Yaho ever have a tree with good. If he said, the car says, I'm 2024. Now, MP before any of my uncle could have got to see our 330,000 metric tons. Ninja, they are there. What you see, Kawa, a good tree, and they are by your wood, they are here. I just said, a cut out of it. As I say, you meet us after a good yaka. I am just coming out from the Quatica, Omambo, and the Guru. And son, yet to me, I shall see it at all. Anna, you see ya, I knew you. Yaba, Grand and Kakamu, and Yadia, yet I was in tea. By a journey, you go go one more, and they are talking of each other. And also, as what it, every time, not only are you talking of 12,000 bags. Then you buy a name, a new 4,000. And you see, it works a best and nine people know a big deal.
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8: Legal charges for yeah, facilities no, and as a hospitals. Anyway, so moving now, much tries by which, say, as time goes on, new policies are ever, anyhow, and number so my in Iya, because a month for the poor hospital. Now, yes, I did so, Mr. Guas, I would have insurance card. They are not and what you make and a scheme on a social membership because Nipanoponi, a genius card, and motivating Nipanis and the card on sign and yet renewal. See, M. said, I know your challenge is here, a war of Edemaya.
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8: 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Our pet Diana, OBCCM, and check and also so. Bit me in your office, a work. I have renovations, Kakra, El Sumiani, office, yet me a renovation, because our more office and we grew up now to be a chatter and yet, probably as I, but yet me, when Jesus saw, yet me, I have renovation, yet me, it's diamond, Baco, Ewad of my West, and no, we buy August, Mohoni, a catfish, ah, yes, that is, you know, Cassay, for so many, I will meet every year, come over hand over, dying their way. We'll come here now, no promo frame, say, Minister Cobb Brownsby, called by our behind over, Dino German, Janudia, you read ya. Ya, yeah, he said, before, okay.
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9: Abusa for Yenswaso, na Yanko Yenim. There are also near cars taking over, can't cast any good second kind of hotel, the economy and central concourse, and they are my way. Deputy organizer, Edema National Democratic Congress, Nefan, what time about some of the channel, our Bono Mantem, a era Francis Obey. One worker was it.
3: Ka say Ra Johnson asie bi nketi awo pemem panyedi enti no nanam Ghana de thank you to ya wachira se da bi won de wonya sho wose anidi se batna se ba ya fene fane enidi so obi ba kasa wo pemem 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
6: 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you say se we share we go say la ni wa jodo won is le papa Professor Mers, Yamu Palika, you see, na your papa, President Mama, since it will be a major assay in this smoke, and you are a person at this ranch, the beer, the gas is being a friend of a right to see the Katia, Namacha, a case of Namaka. The same for now, one castle on camera, the Yasa, or Baku President. Many more will support to say, say,
3: I'm sorry for eninti dear free year Johnson as you didn't get here. Ne camp the abano yes upon young kaye. And I won yina baby asun kaye se we to Frank dear mamma and you kuno and tina wana mwa what I say any campaign.
2: As I yeah thank you to ya walk we and
3: run
2: now as all to a year all day how do you call it? The constituencies. Sana mimi
3: of the 16 regions.
2: Yes, all the constituencies. Mm. I think we have 276, right? Anamebua. That's all I have parliament.
3: Let me say,
2: parliament him. And 276 constituencies. You always say, it's war torn in now. But mimi problem, I want to say, Mampeni Mahamanso. When I'm so on so Eboa Pro Ghana.
3: Oh, yeah.
2: On also Boa Pro, is it a resetting tour, right? Ain't you know. Chairman, I will know Edam and Yukuna no. Eh, yeah, thank you to President. I because I know the leader of the party. Say say one also no eh yeah resetting to. It's no baby sa say or my guinea bakwana. It's no mimi huni says I yeah anamona in penufumi we eight will mean this say and as yebu munte.
3: But the young comra I guess mommy
2: let's call the speed a speed.
3: Not a big spoon.
2: Ah Abusia yabatu also na yakwe ye nimsem fufrumu. 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
10: 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So you are and pointing in there, so soon, and on a Yanom Kumha. Now so, na in show so of Mama Yibi. 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
19: so where we are standing right now is part of the river okay this is part of but they have filled the whole place if you look at this is the this is supposed to be the river bank no this is supposed to be the river bank but they have filled the whole place look at the plants it shows you that the river ends here okay all this place is supposed to be the land that received the water from upstream before it goes into the sea you can see for yourself and look at the structures they are putting in the water just show the water show the water show the this is the river okay this is the river They are building in the river. So where we are standing right now is part of the river. Okay? This is part of, but they have filled the whole place. If you look at, this is supposed to be the river bank. No, this is supposed to be the river bank. But they have filled the whole place. Look at the plants. It shows you that the river ends here. Okay? All this place is supposed to be the land that received the water from upstream before it goes into the sea. You can see for yourself. And look at the structures they are putting in the water. Just show the water. Show the water. Show the... This is the river. Okay? This is the river. They are building in the river. So where we are standing right now is part of the river. Okay? This is part of... But they have filled the whole place. If you look at... This is supposed to be the river bank. No, this is supposed to be the river bank. But they have filled the whole place. Look at the plants. It shows you that the river ends here. Okay? All this place is supposed to be the land that received the water from upstream before it goes into the sea. You can see for yourself. And look at the structures they are putting in the water. Just show the water. Show the water.
18: Yo, Benny Onune, nu watcha. 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
2: 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Adwuma be no wa he.
3: Bra, Mr. Towns ya twisu atu atu atu. So de na de bi sisi so. 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
2: 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W's in swear.
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9: 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The mooning in her.
10: 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E boy sin hu bai. E free mwawa. 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E si a shia. Any Lumunka, sure say, Amani, Kel Chuckle Toothpaste in Sunny, yet a center for
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13: 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Shoshuachua kwain awo adrigan. 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Echampo Junction Bawalashi. 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
1: The power.

0: also so a obetime play dual role be apart from say all park and so as a player no or qualities be a some of the players almost don't have it and this and many were the reasons are not me a me nyina so but of course me nya coach it I would I cannot force one could be any problem but say performance in kwan yes ye hwe any nipa ni suni ni ban say assume as the character we ne kita no ah enema mu ye dina what they need to tune him be one and yet the same. Yes. But then if you are sitting young poor boy and one and such an yep, it will be an in the tea. If you are the day whatever doom pempens will be a then you may person or then the mamma and say who in every sanity what sanity. Fine, and what you know me one could be no more philosophy be a me bomb bra. The ever to me be an me then yamasi.
1: Exactly.
0: Because young upon quantity the oyasi.
1: It will be a water way. Position you are not for the case. Position with ye. German and K debating your quack of a bat unco. Me the die you, dear. And you say, I am against his walk of blasters. But me share recently and tournament a yaqua, young quayadian na ya ba. Ye mo play beard instead of die you. But he's not the only player.
0: And so,
1: let me be the same. Yabo Afon qualifies. The die you are mobile. But Uncle Yenu, ye ain't one single player and points you are money ding.
0: I'm on a day.
1: But no, if so there you was in the squad, everybody did.
0: No, so no, my point is, so all the Nick Kahua, you must tell the public the reasons why you are adding him.
1: Good.
0: Bernardo said, also communication is important in BBI. And why did he ask? How did they back? Now, one my reason, the same coach is all the final squad, but you should be able to defend and explain why each and every player a part of your squad.
1: Exactly.
0: And to be honest, you can even tell the whole world that the day you. Okita Subai A B C D. I am adding him to the team for 1, 2, 3, 4, 5. And one of them should be as Michelle the contribution as a player from Nkwara Abraham to the time of the call retirement now. And the most capped player in Ghana. Ah, or that's here active. Now Mr. McMahon you say Obio active will be and may consider no ABR using the boy to the World Cup is to say thank you just to tell in Timana Ebana say. So who dedicate you who now sumo man wa a time will come you'll be honored.
1: Okay.
0: When you add this to the day, what did you component bench no mobile? Nobody can complain. Because when you say the pay we had in the choir no, your butenti had not any do any money more there. What did the park is wa? If you morale a crowd be motivated players on the phone no, and who was more bomb. Oh, but he said, we say, yeah. Oh, I don't see the baby back. Oh, well, I'm going to be problem.
1: Okay. Crabby on the squad. What are your surprises? An idea and a surprise will squad for that 28-man squad at the Abano. Kakrebi, so that Mamma Tema crying on the heart of folk. Did it Dramani Okono? May I have a pa, minim?
2: Well, Medassi, squad nearby, you know. Minty coaching, I see.
1: Send your cabin away, you were yap to me.
2: Minty coaching, I see. Menti coach nasi. Uti. Nana, menti coach nasi. Carlos Queiroz, the entire American ya like ube church limu no. The old unchurch limu and the mining the American in answer kusi wa. Mekase, minyi ni se coach no. And a final like 28 more no one entrance no ye ni ni na. Now say, just like over my update she. 200 videos, 75 about 30 video like stadium one. Every money, sign your money, you know. It's only team being a head, a juma. So, even that statement, so my basso, woman who too much on home, the juma. You're getting out to Ghana, baby. A free air bay. Ah, you have bought 5 matches in ye. You're winning be 5 matches. You're conceding 12 goals. 5 matches. Opposition, you can't say opposition for no, your opponent, you know. Omatime nya touches no less than 150. Amanei the ambassador diabon abaso say omeye omeye eh ambassador to our national teams as a mojan eh my aso at say Ghana your problem ba kupa are going to this World Cup SR na defenders no your court tournament we na it's as if say be gusu aye experiment with maybe our last friendly which is the Wales one aye kwa kobo na still with the Paul Reversing, at this point, it means that the coach himself, you know, he's not, I mean, ready. The players and Castle Obey is in the materials, you know, and had your way ready. At some point in time, I can oh, no, I was saying, every nation and any Abribia should move on from Kudus.

0: every nation in Yabibia should move on from Salisu. And then they have squad near Diabano. Baba Raman Odin Ba. Per performance.
1: Okay.
0: On a part Thessaloniki. Mm-hmm. He deserves all Baba back. But a part Thessaloniki now, Baba Raman, if we are Bano. A idea Baba Boatim in general. And I say, Elbey Emeboa, because Sabi one man who Derek Atakombi out in the other elbow. So now the catch himself a left backs, you know. Baba Ramane e Gideon Mensah yes e nyomo oh na ne no the Marvin Sanaya and the Lidu Sedu and so call the right back that full back role no Baba Raman any Gideon Mensah and an yomo baba preso per the own canoe Derek Atako you be na see eh and a ma brand tenant say opportunity am is it because he was given the opportunity to play against you can say Germany Austria and an Anfa and again now yai you would your course when the guy Ninian Michael Ninian Michelle no some nationality I'm going to use you on the moment did you hear from the communications officer of the FA so Baba Kass said nationality switching one
1: sad David Atakuna
0: but he said come here they are not going to ball I'm going to
1: he said eligible to
0: what is all the Baba Raman Abba Mama and Jimmy said they may be honorable Sam George can say and then Baba Raman all these years what you about the room and me tie Henry or say oh say you to add the money we mu nyina kristo timu nyina trust and come baba baba baba ntii
1: so you have problem with this
0: camera now eyi mom na kristo eyi Carlos Queiroz mom na etimi ama baba baba baba na yati ase but the team na eho no e say nyina jitum say ye ni collective team e frere kobo na say egusu ayebo
1: okay
0: undi
1: o play kwabena
0: na
1: continue
0: the team the defenders no
1: yeah
0: o come for this one Majid Ashimeru.
1: And Kauhi Ashimeru.
0: Majid Ashimeru. Then Majid Ashimeru wa
1: mahamem. And I have him now. Wa my own one. May make food one money. I was expecting says Sally Madams should have been there.
0: Sally Madams of Mediama.
1: And the

0: penalty. You lead 2-0. You win your banner across the sun. I will be catching senior opera after tournament. No, but until be catching Ghana for you, I say, me pray. Joseph Prince of Diano, the men to the Duru, say, what my book qualifies every year. You come walk up. Abraham Henry, come on your old district, I say, and like this squad, we are the bare final. The baby Pabianu, and Henry Asaka, as in the place. So we have a final squad, dear. Go keep personal. A train at Carlos Queiroz. Akadia Che team in Nassau de Bede or the Beco on for 5. It's your banner, Sana. Nasa Joseph Prince in Kobiana. My dear Ashimodia Nami, Alphonse Lusu 2-1 against Mericuno. No? The Oya and Tian Timin Casa, you didn't Kobiana. Hey, and to Augustine watching home, I ahead of Aimo. My dear Ashimodia Joseph Prince. Are you telling me, sir? And nay, I can say. Sabi, please, na do call questions. You won't know why, Mono. Well, Yatia, Yatia,
1: I'm not too much if you had you. But you're nine strikers, and nine attackers. Coach, I do a more work up. My new BR statistics for 2026.
2: Okay,
1: and my go through a seminar. Mm-hmm. About 48 games. Mm-hmm. Washe 21 goals.
2: No, what?
1: And assists. Assists.
2: Yeah.
1: Jordan Ayew, 45 games, mm-hmm. 16 goals, 3
2: no,
1: assists.
2: No, 6 goals.
1: 6 goals, sorry.
2: Yeah.
1: Inaki Williams, 39 games. Mm-hmm. Washe 4 goals and 1 assist. Assists. Mm-hmm. Prince Kwabenedu, mm-hmm. 34 games, 13 goals, 4 assists.
2: Victoria Pilsen.
1: And Brandon, mm-hmm. 48 games, 21 goals.
2: Super striker.
1: And Esnuama, mm-hmm. 3 games, no goal, no assists.
2: Mm-hmm. I don't know. I started with him.
1: The day are you
2: return from ACL
1: 17 matches,
2: one goal.
1: What's your
2: one goal? 17 matches.
1: Oh, maybe. Oh, me come and say, I don't know. I am a man.
2: One goal. One goal.
1: Oh, you're confident. I'm talking to your mama. You're confident. I'm talking to your mama. I'm begging you. Just say, my shell is the one. Just say, strike is not a call. We'll be up with just 3 games and it's Niyama.
2: Yeah.
1: On she go. Onye assist. Christopher Bonsu, mm-hmm. 36 games, 3 goals. Kamal Adin, 37 games, 3 goals. And Abdul Fattah Ishaku, 44 games, mm-hmm. 9 goals. But Ernest Nyama, what about 3 games? Onye 1 goal.
2: Free ACL, nobody. Ernest Nyama, last time you were making a case, mm-hmm. for John Stones, yeah. England. Yeah. I wanted to come.
3: No, Jordan Henderson.
2: No, John Stones, mom.
3: Yeah, defender. No, yeah.
2: Like or you're part of, mm-hmm. the team,
3: yeah.
2: He's one of the players I ever qualifies for. Yeah, yeah,
3: of course. Of course.
2: Yeah, call Mali, Bamako.
1: Yeah. One ever qualifies for. Yeah,
2: Ernest Nyama. He did very well.
1: Of course. The previous games, you know. And you qualify. Oh, me making reference to qualifiers. The who can say a past tense. The who can say the previous performance in Black Stars. Yes. Are you also telling me that the previous performance in Black Stars? No, no.
2: Yeah, can a form.
1: Ah, yeah, can form saying. Current form, you yeah, share one bomb matches, one share one goal.
2: What feeling you buy?
1: Oh, what feeling you say?
2: As a ring, yo.
1: As a ring, and then
2: you go keep. I am moving in a more film. Why? I am moving in a more film. Till the more can and come from him. See, young fancy. Chairman, how to focus, Emono? Masu did the Dramani. How say Janu Kwan? 2 minutes now, Kwan, but I'm for 2 minutes.
1: Me just you.
2: So what the day you did attempt my best?
1: Oh, that means order. Okay. Me dem respect ya kunya. So one instruction. Timi muso. But just that I know uti eti baby chair me. I know how much you need.
2: Chama, and then mama
1: umre. Mama Kwan, baby. Me go manu a meditate. Chama, wait.
2: And then dem me.
1: Sir.
2: The day you timi.
1: The day you. Oh, Odi ava. But yamra has issue. You see.
2: Okay.
1: Mentias here. Hearts of Oak last season they placed third.
2: Of course.
1: With 58 points. Mm. And at this year Master placed third with 54 points. Mm. And I know they're in Yinaswanana. Honestly, the KPI Edema Masao did it dramani. And you're known to us.
2: Okay.
1: But if she has challenged your Okomu this time around also. Mm. No more transfer ban.
2: Yeah.
1: It do baby cry. No person here inclusion and our augmental squad. Who new opportunity?
2: Mm-hmm.
1: That's a coach in every year. And I'm so my immediate my coach and that players as yet they didn't come or come back. My coach, sorry, I know player. You see, I dissolve the entire technical team. Mm. I just say, Pamovia.
2: Yeah.
1: Now, board be announced the new direction.
2: Gazalimunina.
1: In due course. They just say, Enkanoma.
2: Debbie.
1: Now, say, Oba, number two. Be.
2: Ube, we're Munquadia. The almost statement, number the buy, no. Almost the technical team led by
1: Didi Dramani.
2: Munina, Munina, Munina.

0: She said now what technical team ni mko ade a ehun hia so betwe ate odi ansa
1: e me nwa kakra e me nwa kakra even do edu ba bi na performance ni results of fast folk no na enye bibia e ni so but we problem ha se ko mu any cha e bia they are more to their decision than what we know. Aunty, me pray me home any judgmental here. I would want to go into it.
0: Okay.
1: At least say in central for you know how to delve deep into this matter.
0: Because
1: me didn't want and see me to mentiasia ye. Now, coach was so betting a reporter now. Because well, the last match we is Sunday. And in a proper way, no, I was saying, coach, in a seasonal report.
0: Okay.
1: And professional coaches who have season question in an ultra. It was born the last match we know had a few things here where we but anyone from say they were me submitting a report after playing Sunday no was submitting it no because now Tuesday no was submitted here and then come to check a siaman because me coach be at now the report to me
0: okay
1: and the basis in here then and I'm not from one day dada see you play a ball league we are no matter what you're going to call because you need to have a report no one share problems no one share challenges. And in the report, there will be a recommendation as well. And you can hear reporting when you who and near my own go through or how our firm sometimes they will have verbal discussions or be bustle. But it will also be quite no one discuss it. So in his report, no, do you see a film beyond or so reporting? Now you're digesting about here, you know. I say, almost here, almost today, roughly a comprehensive review of and you're not running a comprehensive review. Based on what? Based on technical report to be.
0: And the season number no more share.
1: And today be any review no kakra kakra. And the review wa ya ball last match. Last match you see share for. Me wa.
2: Share media my league champions no.
1: Last match no dey has in team share no.
0: E bia fund your moon is say na nye for you.
1: E bi kwa na nye coach na share for no. E bia na e bi before na share for no.
0: Because in ka league champion pa no share
1: no. Wa share for. And the last game. And the fund say in the course of the season kwa na na man ko ye a. Wa end the year.
0: Yes.
1: The last game to end the season no he ended the season very well by beating Medema. And you go so get to a 9.
0: And
1: 9. Ni we a comprehensive review no after 2 days you know. You tell me e take decision. But Adeba ko say respect it. Say and yet any other group of people they take a decision, a board of directors of the team,
0: of course.
1: And according to the statement, you know, on my comprehensive review, of the technical performance of the team.
0: I see,
1: and obviously, no, you're penny to Tom Penny. No, I didn't explain it at young Quatina. Could you be a boy? Pa, no, I'm going to
0: be ready about 1 minute to
3: be here. So, I shall Uti, we are
0: saying,
3: yes, Nasa Sasa Biduichi. 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
0: ma te mi da se na obi nso to aso na nya fesa. Hello, good evening. Debbie, or no, and to me, and you know, so in 0551744556. Hello, good evening.
5: Bernardo, good evening. Eddie Nebotema.
0: Oh, dinner, Eddie.
5: Bernardo, Eddie Nebotema. Bernardo, I am really, really disappointed on House of Folk team. The supporters may call it for the sack of Didi Dramanen. They should bat their head in shame. You see, I don't know what transpired not in 7 years. If this is true, and then I'm what a club, no, a so much in ye, in your postmortem, our club with Mankasa, because meaning just here, the reason why they will stand a cell because this German in court. But I'd rather, sir, that's right.
0: Mate, Eddie, my men now on Suase, has to folk fun, very disappointed. Well, hello, good evening. Me ba to jina ba biye mami wa line e break kakra jina ba biye mami udin ba biya o kasa free
5: udin ba biya mi tefo si tama come 25
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0: Mate, my men so men now say, hey, any house for na pa like pa o. Hey, did you ask for me say friend o? 0551744556 0551744556. Hearts of folk, Eja Masu did you drama ni kwan? The Black Stars of Ghana on Tuesday. Ye jina kono yani words. Ebe ko say. Hello, good evening.
6: Yeah, hello Bernardo, good evening.
0: Me ba to din we bia o kasa free.
6: Yeah, feminine idea because that's sweet. No, two right now. Yeah.
0: Okay, na neje me yakwai.
6: Bernard, me still be present with us. This is your money. So much for money.
0: Me ba toyin.
6: They say we need the house age na first. This is your money. Yes, they don't buy house in Koko. No one needs tickets. Yeah. Then why you get it? Then why my one my 5 years? You have to vote better for me to see you. This is your money. Share one for you take a one pick. I want you not here. Man is just where a gun and he's also the better and other thing. Man is for one piece crying to her. Only the second, you know. Because we have some ground friends or better ones. Those are friends where they are better.
0: Mate, I'm not saying.
6: You need a more Pamona, a good bit of the camera. It is also the need to have a black coat.
0: Hey, Mate, moving some rabbit. Why? Brand new container and a crack. Hello, good evening. Debbie. Yeah. Hello, good evening.
7: Hello, good evening.
0: Yes, I'm about to admit maybe I'll cast for you.
7: The guy is from Cassafi, you ask Francis.
0: Isaac, me and Quay.
7: The person you do say, you coach here, you're in Mexico, one coach, you know. Now, ma, assistant coach, you coach here. There, bandit, I'm not place no idea, Mokoy, and the one summer, who cry, you for a 28-man squad, you know. Now, about the time I'm not watching my bench, you know, my coach in the coach here. In fact, I will make the way. Because I'm a very striker, I've been down with the one way. I want for an anchor squad, you know. If you're about to not watching my chance, all kind, they're not all standing, you know. In fact, I will make the way. Coach, we're on boy, you know. So, coach, you know, so bad boy, they are necessary things. So, be a success, it's a one-one, you know. I want to know about my coach, and I had the Amana. They said they had drive here, that's why he had break. Jemma, I'm going to listen to us.
0: Mate, Mamina wants to say, sounds why I said, Eddie Amami, Bet Seba could be Nefino, young fancy, no Siana Yabuanesa, no news for no, in Rim, no, Omon Fair News, no, Emra, Emma Somme, T, Heart of Folk, no. Hello, good evening. Yes, I'm about to admit, maybe I'll cast a free.
8: I'm by Casa Free, Kitan Sedgmenti.
0: Pacho Mianque.
8: Pacho, Metamus for such a pan, but Nana Kwame Dampa. They want money analysis, me penance on papa. Namens Medibol at me was 62 years. Tama Kotoka, two or more book, Martin in Anamo Park. Give me penance on Papa Yamisha, no management cost to him,
0: and
8: no more cons in ye. Oh, yes, you dream.
0: Amen. Mate, Mate, Mate, Okodia, so Okoye, you.
9: next season operation back to the Premier League. Oko United ebe pa. Last call ani enko. Hello, good evening.
10: Good evening.
9: Lawyer. Last mi enko.
10: I'm in charge of this team.
9: Obi Ajo, so lawyer. We dey anya time there was a come out your press conference pa.
10: Enye fe kwa didi jaman pa ni moni oye enye. 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
9: I'm going to go to the coach. And Evans Kwabena support no by Kwame Kuse K2 producer be support me meeting eh Maxwell o so bet me from Bernardo men fancy na otena nyame adome holiday so still ye no besia exactly 3 p.m. Hot Focus Sports near the Ababa so ma sorry
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0: 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What shall I say, Nippa, Ba, Peso, Power, Kwanwa, Wamo Pay, say, so what could do fear? Now what then, Yamias, when you feel so? Then Yamias and Eddie, yeah, would be a Ebuduni fee, and you mean simple bray, and as a move on a son, so obviously that's some man, no? Same missing Kunya. Na making kind and fa and maum. And you make us a bon and semino. The baby makutin be and say a ready for a womudi dra. I will Kenya say, Edda Tree Jacher say, baby and penny four. Eh, you are more if you want some domoco babino. 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
1: 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Now, among the rare guests, I did my union and the ensign to me on the day. 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Any with you.
0: Auntie, and one was a pepper, pay ya, and ya, Duma. 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Now, say ni, I dear Mansa, I can come woman to almost so how no, and Penifor and Tia, Womo and Quachadia.
2: Offense have been said by the district chair of the Ghana National Association of Teachers, Madam Perpetua. And today, we want to express our displeasure about what happened the other day, but a couple of weeks ago. We are here this evening in solidarity with our teachers who were brutalized by the armed military men. What crime had the teacher committed for going to a community that will permit them to actually work to serve Mother Ghana? They are there to carry out duties. So one may ask, if there are individuals to be attacked, is it teachers? No. When the actual galamsey operators are walking up and down, when armed robbers are attacking our parents and ourselves every day, military men have failed to attack the real galamseyers, the armed robbers, wrongdoers in their community, They rather focus their attention to the teacher who actually taught them how to read and write. By the help of the teacher, those individual military men can now earn living, can now get salary into their pocket. If they have nothing to do to say thank you to the teacher, do they have to be subjected to this inhumane practice, inhumane act? It is very unfortunate. We are calling on the various stakeholders. The municipal chief executive has been copied. The regional minister of Western Region has also been copied. And all other key stakeholders that they must act. Because we...
0: Abusuanya yeti yei, eye secretary so edema ekuono, eye yewura Stephen Kwame Amenu, anwa disa yinse mwetu ja, wano so HSA, debi, asra fojo medi omu di yeno, amwa kura enti, omu hiya pepe ye, ema, achache fomi yensa, asra fwendo omu sa, eke kaa wamono. 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
3: 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Yes, that woman, whom the mama and Miraka, it be a 2 weeks, mama, my father. They say, Miano Granito, and you're easy. One, not a much less, be about a father, Sifa. Where more about a Sifa, Yakoyan and his sister.
4: I know, I know, the necessity by, sir, or Mumra, Emma, made to say, near my name, Rahana, Yawa, the Yenika, Yama. This Rani yesterday, this is a yes, Reno. They say, and Tabri, and you know, goodness, you see, Jomia, can't say, they have brought this year, Yen to me. This year to Tunia, dear Banti, yes, Reno. On no my energy of the natural new crown or the man I said, my cheer, we are, my son, Yamara, Yapa, yes, Lenora.
5: Hello, Lepato, a Diana, a Jadufu. Now, no pay a son, Yadi and Kirby, say moo, or was it while what table be a good to Fabra? 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
6: Who can say certain man or the do, Missina Chama, and now you have a good elections, 2024 elections. Maybe I will see you to say, in your appointed denied, yeah, okay, I said, so you have been up, or you have been Missina Chama, and I said, you have been messed up, you are a month or two, a two, and 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
6: 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I'm on our better prayer. I say, sir, Yami Aduma, or the engines for the backside. Now, you or the Akan, who are performing or the Akan, it's a message now for a say, Omiya with the street in media. The new site in the beer, pretty new site, Makubu Tampanes. Ah, may I imagine say, Omiya Sufi, my no, you say, it's new editor, Mukama, and with the bit map wire, when I'm going to run a motor.
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Michiami Ami Papa, Mr. Patrick Tete, the CEO of Seed of Greatness Company. Papa, I salute you. God richly bless you. Sana Michia, the World Bishop. The World Bishop, Mr. Kingsley Kwabena Boateng. The World Bishop. Papa, we salute you. God richly bless you. We

Edu's family, Mami Susan Edu, Onyami Shira, Onya Ukasepa, and you may wear me some account or message, no. Onyami Shira, Onyami Shira, na Onyan Kopon Egusu, a Tode Bia, Bebre Wahua. 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
dear mammy fancy hey ya. Ya bad suffer radio sim. 1 year suffer radio why ya my yay. 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A suffer radio ni ya na dini ye. 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Yes, ye obi. 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Your day ready also for the gift of life. 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

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Bible say efia pim eye onyankopon ni dakuno. Ti misrel 1 hour 30 minutes aye ni obebo mpaye mani nye waste. Make good use of it na udie woman unti mingrapi. God richly bless you. Genesis chapter 31, the verse 33 to the verse 35. Me tell so baby o Bible no na ya rawo sesia. Mr. Vincent Zumaku, God rich and bless you, we miss you so much. Na o ko she eh ya wo ma me feel dodo ma me tell ka, we love you so much. Genesis chapter 31 the verse 33 to the verse 35, and I read, Laban went and searched Jacob's tent. Then he went into Leah's tent and the tent of the two slaves' women, but he did not find his gods. Then he went into Rachel's tent. The verse 34. Rachel had taken the household gods and put them in a camel's saddle bag and was sitting on them. Laban searched through the whole tent, but he did not find them. The verse 35. Rachel said to her father, "Do not be angry with me, sir, but I am not able to stand up in your presence. I am having my monthly period." Laban searched but did not find his household gods. The word of God. Bible say Jacob abeyu en adwuma e wo Laban fie. 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Everyone come up. 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
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And then you may empire me new babble. 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
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fire, my fire, my fire, my fire, my fire, my fire, my fire, my fire, my fire, my fire, my fire, my fire, my fire, my fire, my fire, my fire, my fire, my fire, my fire, my fire, my fire, my fire, my 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
0: Yes.
1: Rachel, we are. Ni papa nyame no. One fan to me fiho. Odi jani koye. Why you should them?
0: Yes.
1: Me see. The future biara. Ye we are.
0: Jesus.
1: Usika. Wa worry. Wa kwentua. Ye we are. Ewo fiho. Ye who dies soon. Ena ya tam. Ye di ajani. Ye di jani. Baby amudi koye. Baby amudi nam. By fire.
0: By fire.
1: By tender. Onyamicha.
0: Onyamicha.
1: Onyamicha.
0: Onyamicha.
1: And crush you, woman. And she, woman.
0: Yes, Lord.
1: What you should do?
0: Yes,
1: by fire.
0: By fire.
1: By tender.
0: By tender.
1: By fire.
0: By fire.
1: By tender.
0: By tender.
1: What will be our
0: own? What will be
1: our own? Yeah,
0: yeah.
1: How of your
0: own?
1: What will we pass?
0: What will we
1: pass? What will we
0: pass?
1: Ujina Sua.
0: By fire.
1: By fire. By tender.
0: By tender.
1: What you should do?
0: Yes.
1: Baby, I'm a
0: woman.
1: Baby, I'm a dear.
0: Baby,
1: I'm a woman. Baby, I'm a question. Talk about Biara.
0: Talk about
1: Biara. By fire,
0: by fire,
1: by tender,
0: by tender,
1: on your major, and Tom,
0: and Tom,
1: and Tom,
0: and Tom,
1: yeah, you are here,
0: you are
1: here, Adima, what you should
0: do,
1: what you should
0: do, yes,
1: Robiara,
0: Robiara.
1: Wawa, omu we out destiny, omu we out die so, omu we out jina so,
0: Jesus.
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0: by fire,
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0: Jesus.
1: Now what's na your new yam so? Bible say, Nana Rachel, or Tini Papa, Ninya Minuso. But to see a nini ho, a nini ho, obia tu wabra bomu. Now what's now some for us?
0: Jesus.
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0: Kai.
1: 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Or see a nini ho da. Why ye de obe ye? 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E busiano so. 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Ye so jano. Sesia.
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1: What done in ho?
0: What done in ho?
1: Esum.
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1: What na ye so?
0: What na ye so?
1: What na ye destiny so?
0: What na ye destiny so?
1: Wakova ye ni onyam so. E wofie ho.
0: E wofie ho.
1: By fire.
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1: 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Your
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1: and Yonam,
0: our
1: repart,
0: our repart,
1: dear, acquaint to us,
0: our
1: fear, Robert Nassau,
0: your
1: boy Yasudia, by fire,
0: by fire,
1: by tender,
0: by tender,
1: Yamita,
0: with a
1: major,
0: with
1: a major,
0: with
1: a major, with a major, with a major,
0: with a major,
1: with a
0: major,
1: Fire,
0: fire,
1: fire,
0: fire, fire,
1: fire,
0: fire,
1: fire,
0: fire,
1: fire,
0: fire,
1: fire,
0: fire,
1: fire,
0: fire,

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1: Onyamicha.
0: And crash you.
1: And crash you.
0: Onyamicha.
1: Onyamicha.
0: And show you.
1: And show you.
0: And show you.
1: And show
0: you. Yes, shoot him.
1: Yes,
0: shoot him.
1: Yes,
0: shoot him.
1: Yes, shoot him.
0: Why any who?
1: Why
0: some gagaria?
1: Hey.
0: Goliath.
1: Hey.
0: Ewa fiho.
1: Jesus.
0: Opia.
1: Hey.
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1: Guy.
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1: Guy.
0: Wakata yeso.
1: Jesus.
0: Batsna yeso.
1: Jesus.
0: Ewa fiho.
1: Guys.
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0: 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By fire.
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0: 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By fire.
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1: Apa.
0: Wa yesu dema.
1: Wa yesu dema.
0: Break.
1: Break.
0: Break.
1: Break.
0: Break.
1: Break.
0: Break.
1: Break.
0: Break.
1: Break.
0: Ya chem.
1: Ya chem.
0: Disappointment.
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0: 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So, I can one more share. Or see the bio. Why are the obeyer? Or see on Pier? Why are the obeyer? Or see on ye? On ye? On money who so? And few muscle. And few abrabo so. When you are young so.
1: Why
0: yes, should him? On young copon.
1: Yes,
0: some say. Or see she are. Mass seminal. And your jack. And your sick kind. And your soda. A muyanam. And your mienu. A church. A trinidia.
1: Why
0: yes, should him?
1: Yes.
0: Abasabuni,
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0: yesu demo
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0: yesu demo
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1: 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Any evil hand.
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0: 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On jemu di. Na wa mua.
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0: By fire.
1: By fire.
0: By tender. Wo yesu di mo.
1: Wo yesu.
0: Ene evil hand.
1: Ene evil hand.
0: Unshira.
1: Unshira.
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1: Weni onyam.
0: Unkoswa.
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0: Umeni onyam.
1: Umeni onyam.
0: Umedi.
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1: Umakwentu.
0: Wapomode.
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0: E woma.
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0: Osi debio.
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1: by fire,
0: by tender,
1: by
0: damage,
1: by
0: damage,
1: by
0: damage,
1: by
0: damage,
1: by damage,
0: by crash,
1: by
0: yesudim,
1: by yesudim,
0: by yesudim,
1: by yesudim,
0: by
1: yesudim,
0: by yesudim, by yesudim,
1: by yesudim,
0: by yesudim,
1: by yesudim,
0: by yesudim,
1: by yesudim,
0: by yesudim,
1: by yesudim,
0: by yesudim,
1: by yesudim,
0: by
1: yesudim,
0: Mi akore abusuan bi mu sesi ahon. Se se di awon mu aye no. Aye smoke.
1: Ah.
0: Yes, I smoke no. O shame ni onyam be pie. 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
1: Ya protect yourself. 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
1: by fire
0: by tender
1: by tender
0: ye bo yesu din
1: by yesu din
0: dia waya wusie
1: eh
0: dia waya umbrella
1: jesus
0: evil umbrella
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1: by fire,
0: by tender,
1: by tender.
0: What yesu demo?
1: What yesu demo?
0: You are done in the
1: hole.
0: Who see a beer?
1: Who see a beer?
0: Of
1: you.
0: You are done in the
1: hole.
0: Evil umbrella.
1: Evil umbrella.
0: Wakata yesu.
1: Wakata yesu.
0: Wakata yemaso.
1: Yemaso.
0: You boy yesu dia.
1: You
0: boy yesu dia.
1: You boy yesu dia.
0: By fire.
1: By fire.
0: By tender.
1: By tender.
0: By fire.
1: By fire.
0: By tender.
1: By tender.
0: Omuni di anu.
1: Hey.
0: Eya who see
1: a? Yes.
0: Yeya di oja.
1: Hey.
0: Ena si anu.
1: Fire.
0: What yesu demo?
1: What yesu
0: demo?
1: What yesu
0: demo?
1: What yesu
0: demo?
1: What yesu
0: demo? What
1: yesu
0: demo?
1: What yesu demo?
0: Hey. Eyo say ye.
1: Jesus.
0: Eya.
1: Jesus.
0: Aye disappointment. Aye o hia.
1: Aye
0: o mania. Any fryer. Kidney problem. What fear her?
1: Accident.
0: By fire.
1: By fire.
0: By tender.
1: By tender.
0: Unity.
1: Hey.
0: Not the problem.
1: Hey.
0: And nam.
1: Your boy
0: yesudia. Son who see
1: him.
0: Evil who see
1: him.
0: Your boy yesudia.
1: Onyamicha.
0: Ancient.

0: Misrao, the seed now be so be ama two and kahu mami. 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Me see some new bebom wahabia. 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and Remo Cecilia me boni dia why you should him
1: by fire
0: by tender
1: by fire
0: by tender
1: by fire
0: by tender now dear pia
1: not
0: my soul yeah we are feeling same yet my soul
1: Jesus
0: see a man quite man in court yeah man quite my own pie what you should him
1: yes
0: me bold here what you should him
1: yes
0: I'm permanent
1: science
0: is here when you meet to me when you're me and what they
1: are and
0: kasama
1: what
0: you should him
1: yes
0: mommy joy started see a naya udara she said where mommy says here see Mr. Kinsey Kwabre what in my room Mami Susan Edu onu no di kain because I know nyami ma na dance here. Me raise see the pet and na we di kain. But mami Joy started tie. Onyami asem. Na yeso direction say sia. Na onyankopo to me. En kasama. 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
2: Jesus.
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1: Signboard. 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I'm Crawford. 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Ya ye u signboard. 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Signboard ne e chile kwain. 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Wamu du wamu destination. But won't mean ruo. A seed of 100 cedis. Fabric is here. Millicent Kumsi. Yentem. Millicent Kumsi. Yentem. Osofo churo. Joy Staten. Why any direction sin? Mijina yeshudimu. The odi u case. Akoma busum. The odi u issue. Akoma busum. Where you picture. Edi achirano. Son sale. Ongu enimasi. Oto ya wye. Edi amo. Break. Break. Why yeshudimu. Why any direction sin? Churoni di mame. Millicent, Kumsin, a seed of 100 cedis. Onyankopo to me, and Kasamamo, and your GF, and Famamo, for Yesu Christo Demo. Mami Gradis Siada, a seed of 60 cedis within 6 days, within 6 days, within 6 days, within 6 days. Onyamin Chileni to me, a seed of 60 cedis. Your say, Ompene. My dear, you knew Madiano Musanti Minkano. A seed of 60 cities. When you meet to me, Casama, baby, I had you knew Mampabua Aquaco Gubia. Mijina, yes, Sudimo. A yimwa, dear mamma. Well, yes, Sudimo. 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I give glory to God se. 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Waso ni si de pie. 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A seed of 111. 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Mi mo hun. Me say hun too, so I would never do that. Debbie. My Bible so nyanko pon yi chira o chem. So seed na chem and free so. 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Ube so. Tie seed line here 0244691557. 0244 691557 0244 691557 Edina Ebeba Aya Mary Tete Abigail answer. Esida phone says fire abasa bi fi hu says here abasa bi aso right hand and na all pion ekoto amonemu obi aso unsem waso right hand. Na aso ni unam fefefe. But o pia wanko sha munemu. A seed of 100 cedis. Abigail, answer. Abigail, answer. Abigail, answer. 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And Kasama, na Ojia, and PMA, wo Yesu Christo, ni demo. Mr. Eric Boam, Mr. Eric Boam, Boam, I am mommy who wedding ye, Miss Row, Edini Yamide, Mr. Eric, Onyami Shrao Pa, non yo kese, Onyami semi you, and free a kemu, a kabi da wenima. 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Precious talk baza. 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Yes, Adiana. 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And Cassam mow. It was Yesu Christo demo. 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And not a baby.
0: wo Yesu di mo Mr. James Tato onyame shrew na onyankopo onye okese a seed of 100 cedis oba bia opra gu so oba bia ra usori anapako ejuma opra gu so opra egu so sini kwan chasa pam nemo oba bi pra gu 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Wa yesu demo.
3: Yes.
0: Mami Cynthia. 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Shadow be wo mubusu yemua. 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shro Abigail answer Abigail answer by any direction see there is a problem there is a whole biara yatu amune bia eye problem a yedi wo eshem onyame tu mi enkasa ma o onyankopo tu mi enkasa ma o oma 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Me bo empire. 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
1: adia na ye over amania na ye over adia no mpaboa na ye no eye oversize ye si min tofofro and fan show enyi dia wo na ewo nine oversize bia ye problem eye big problem because eye oversize esusin the problem ni nyina ye big big Emmanuel AJ a seed of 120 cedis. Yes, he mean talk white shoe and fan shell nine. God richly bless you. A seed of 10 cedis. I can't be ten. One more room says here. A seed of 10 cedis. Yes, he mean ye are dear be. Our abuo bi ase and fama sa ni paten. What dear be? What dear be? When you on yambi, when you on yam shambi, Bible say na Rachel, etna ni papa, ni nyang koponso. One atna when you on yam so. That is why I love God so much. I love the Holy Spirit so much. Anytime be on yam yasembe pie biano. 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What dear biara? 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What dear biara? Mr. Kingsley Kwabna, what in remu? Mami yima. A seed of ten cedis. What
3: yes,
1: Sudemo?
3: Yes,
1: ni patena.
3: What a
1: rem? Ni ten cedis. What yes, Sudemo?
3: Yes,
1: what yes, Sudemo?
3: Yes,
1: Yanani on yam. Yes, Yanani on yam. Yaji atnaso. Yadi
3: abuo.
1: Atuso.
3: Atuso.
1: Yana kwentuo. Yani visa. Yani passport. Menu passport. Mako mako. Six. Esaho. What
3: yes,
1: Sudemo?
3: Yes.
1: What yes, Sudemo?
3: Yes.
1: What yes, Sudemo?
3: Yes.
1: Ni boni dia.
3: Boni dia.
1: Me ye na dia pie. Me ye mano. Within 1 minute.
3: Yes,
1: one remwa. And cancer.
3: Jesus.
1: Me na ma ye.
3: Hey.
1: Utensi this way.
3: Yeah.
1: What ye sudimo?
3: Well, yes.
1: What dia piara?
3: Ya
1: kashe.
3: Ya
1: che. What ye sudimo?
3: Well, yes.
1: O passport.
3: Passport.
1: Wedding gown.
3: Wedding gown.
1: O kawa.
3: O kawa piara.
1: O kwentu. O shira.
3: Me
1: bo dia. What ye sudimo?
3: Yes.
1: Richard ano. What ye sudimo?
3: Yes.
1: Me ye wadi abo.
3: Ya
1: wati naso. Me ye mao. Me ji.
3: Yes,
1: what you should do?
3: Yes,
1: I'm gonna be a
3: Hashem. Yes,
1: me ye,
3: me ye,
1: Pierre, Grades, Amaki,

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1: sorry, the number you dialed cannot be reached at the moment. 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
0: Never. 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
1: MTN number you are calling is currently switched off. Please try later. 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

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Said the number, who might be brave, Sabrina, or to the Dolphin Chain. 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